Oh, yes, bit of 10cc there. Haven't played them for ages. Right, well, we had John Denver before. That was a request from Gary. And this is one of his songs. But it's different. It's Lana Del Rey with Take Me Home, Country Roads.

Oh, yes. We've got quite a haunting voice, hasn't she? Donna Del Rey. Right, I have another request. And this is for Gary. And it's appropriate, really. Summer love sensation. And yes, it's the Bay City Rollers.

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1: You lost some nice.

Lovely song there. I hope Roger heard that. Doubt if he's on his way, yeah? But you never know with our Rog. Right, I've got another request. It's from Reba McEntire. Well, it's from Margaret for Reba McEntire. And this is I Know How He Feels.

Oh, a lovely song there. Thank you, Margaret. But now I'm getting back to 2010 from the album Doo Wops and Hooligans. This is Bruno Mars with Grenade.

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1: 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It'd be lovely to hear from you. But now I'm going to 1975. I'm the Doobie Brothers, and this is Take Me In Your Arms. Rock me a little while.

Oh yes, the Doobie Brothers. I don't know that one, but I just enjoy it. Just to refresh your memory, we've got the Roger Wright Music Show at 12, At the Movies with Mark Lees at 2, and Rock with Sale with Chris Jerry at 8. Now I'm going to play Ed Sheeran's Shivers from his album Equals. But this is amazing, really. Shivers replaced Ed's Bad Habits at the top of the UK charts, and that had been number one for 11 weeks. So he had a number one for 11 weeks and then topped it with another one. So tune in. It's Shivers, Ed Sheeran.

Oh, yes. Shivers. Ed Sheeran. What a voice. How successful is he? Okay, so from one number one to another number one in the UK for 5 weeks. 1973. Sweet. And this is Blockbuster.

Oh yes, and that was sweet. I think they called it glam rock, didn't they? That was a good one. All right, Avicii featuring Rita Ora next. And this was his last single before his death in 2018. And it is Lonely Together.

Oh yes, the DJ, a VC, and Rita Ora. Okay. This next song was written by Justin Hayward, 1970, from the album A Question of Balance. It's the Moody Blues, and this is Question.

Oh, yes, and that was the Moody Blues. Roger is in the building. Woohoo! Raring to go. No particular theme, just a wonderful show as usual. But now we've got Hosier, and this is Too Sweet.

Oh yes, Hosey there, we're too sweet, you're too sweet for me. Okay, if you've enjoyed the show, don't forget, it's on repeat on a Tuesday, 10 till 12 in the morning. But now it's Stevie Wonder, Uptight, everything's all right.

Oh, yes, that's an oldie but a goodie, as we say. Right, time flies when you're having fun, so I'm just going to keep going. From the album Non-Stop Erotic Cabaret, it's Soft Cell with Tainted Love.

yes, Off Cell, Tainted Love, and I think that got to number one in 1981 as well. All right, I've got an acoustic version now. It's Paul Weller with Broken Stones.

Oh, great song there by Paul Weller, Broken Stones. Right, it's nearly time for us to go, but I'm finishing on this one. Leo Sayer, The Show Must Go On.

0: Oh, I've had to fade Leo Sayer. Don't worry, he'll be back. And I'll tell you who else will be back. Techie will be back 7 till 9 on Sunday for the Sunday Night Rock Cafe. And then I'm back Monday evening 6 till 8. So take care of yourself till then. So it's goodbye from me.
1: And goodbye from me.
0: Bye for now.

There you go, as Roger fades away into the distance. Many thanks for the last 2 hours. That show gets a repeat run, of course, on Sunday between the hours of 2 and 4. In the meantime, it's a Wednesday afternoon. It's cooler inside, as we used to say in the cinemas. Let's go to the movies.

over the next 2 hours, all the songs and big themes from the big screen. You got your best seats in the circle at your favourite ABC Odeon. Feet up, sit back for the next 2 hours as we go to the movies.

Oh, yes, off with a bang there. Ron Goodwin on the chorus. And from that big spectacular from 1966, those magnificent men in their flying machines. What a cast, Terry Thomas, all the villains with their Gert Frobe. And don't forget, Tony Hancock, yes, and Benny Hill had two cameo roles in that film as well. But, yeah, James Garner, Sylvia Miles, James Fox, big widescreen spectacular. That would have been shown at the likes of the Abbey Cinerama in Wavertree in Todeo on the big, big screen. Good afternoon. Mark Lee's here up in the projection room. It's quite warm up here, but we've got the door open. The reels are rolling at the movies every Wednesday afternoon here on Vintage Radio right round till 2 o'clock. And as I said at the top of the show, they always used to say it's cooler inside because obviously it's nice and dark and you've got your Choc Ice and your Kiora on the go. What more could you want? So chill out for the next 2 hours and let's listen to some great songs and classic sounds from the days of the big screen.

0: A mule is an animal with long, funny ears. 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
1: His back is brawny, but his brain is weak. 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
0: And by the way, if

0: You could be swinging on a star.
1: Oh, yes, indeed. Classic Bing Crosby from the 1944 musical comedy Going My Way, Father Charles O'Malley. What a great, great movie it was. Bing Crosby, Barry Fitzgerald, of course, Gene Lockhart, Frank McHugh. Great, great cast, great movie. Bing at the peak and really height of his up-and-coming career in the 1940s. Went on to star in classic musicals like High Society with his mate Frank Sinatra. On this glorious, stifling Wednesday afternoon. It's this hot one again. It's going to be hot for at least another week, they reckon. But lap it up, enjoy it, because, you know, once it goes and the dark nights and winter's here, it's going to be grim again. So make the most of it, but obviously do stay cool. Keep in the shade, keep those cold drinks going, plenty of water. If you're in the cinema, plenty of chalk ices and tubs and Kioras. Keep it all going. From a great 50s, 60s, in point of fact, early classic film, Troy Donahue, Sandra Dee, Falling in Love in a Summer Place.

Yeah, it is going to be all right, Jerry, the late, great Jerry Marsden, of course, and the Pacemakers, and one of the songs, of course, as featured in their hit movie, Ferry Cross the Mersey. We very rarely see that on TV now. Cilla Black star in there as well, produced, of course, by the late, great Brian Epstein. But there you go, that was it, and Ferry Cross the Mersey. Ray Charles now, and a classic song from a Norman Jewison film starring the late, great, absolutely brilliant Sidney Poitier, Rod Steiger, music by Quincy Jones, and to sing the title song, wow, it doesn't get much better at the movies than Mr. Ray Charles. Yeah.

You can, Dean. So we went from In the Heat of the Night, Ray Charles, of course, in that 5 Oscar-winning movie, of course, starring the great Sidney Poitier as Virgil Tibbs, Rod Steiger, that drama set in the Deep South with all that racial tension. Great, great movie. And they did a sequel, of course, followed up. It was so successful, called They Call Me Mr. Tibbs. But In the Heat of the Night, Ray Charles, wow, what a voice. And Quincy Jones, the music from 1967, In the Heat of the Night. And then we just had Dean Martin singing another Oscar-winning song, in fact, from the movie Here Comes the Groom with Bing Crosby from 1951. Bing Crosby, Jane Wyman, Hoagie Carmichael's Johnny Mercer's Oscar-winning song in the cool, cool, cool of the evening. And beautifully sung there by Mr. Dean Martin. Up on the big screen, 1970, a smash hit with Donald Sutherland and Elliot Gould. So successful, a TV series was spun off from the big screen version, and it ran for, I'll have to check on this one, I think well over 200 episodes. And here's the theme from the big screen version of MASH.

Yeah. There you go, the 101 Strings. What a great orchestra they were. And the theme, of course, from the motion picture MASH from 1970. Donald Sutherland as Hawkeye Pierce, Elliot Gould as Trapper John, and Tom Skerritt. Oh, yeah. Remember, Sally Kellerman, the late, great Sally Kellerman, of course, as Hot Lips Houlihan ran. The late, great Robert Duvall. Absolute box office smash from director Robert Altman from 1970. So successful, of course, that Fox decided this could be a TV spin-off, and so it was. And it ran. Are you ready for this? I had to check this one out because, you know, I've got a lot of information up there in the grey matter, but everything, well, you can't keep everything up there. 256 episodes. It ran from September 1972 to February 1983. Wow. 256 episodes, including a couple of specials there. And I believe the final episode, it remains as the most, one of the most watched television finales of all time in the United States. Yeah, indeed. Yeah, and the TV series, brilliant. Alan Alda, of course, the main character, Loretta Swift, Henry Harry Morgan, Gary Berghoff. Great fun. The music, of course, the theme was written by Johnny Mandel, who went on to write a lot of great film themes and songs. MASH, remembered on at the movies Wednesday afternoon. Mark Lee's here up in the projection room right round till 2 o'clock. Some tracks coming up soon for our little furry friends out there who'll be tuned in. In the meantime, we had Jerry and the Pacemakers, of course, on that ferry across the Mersey. And as I often said, lots of the big pop stars, obviously the Beatles, you think I'll straight away with A Hard Day's Night and Help, they were put up onto the big screen to promote them, you know, in their films. And one particular group that didn't really need that much promoting, but it was early days for them. So to make the film loosely based, what word am I looking for? The storyline was very slim, but it was captured on film at the peak of their fame during the 1970s. I'm talking about, well, I say the Fab Four. I call these a Fab Four. ABBA. ABBA the movie it was on their Australian tour, and that DJ chasing all around with them trying to get the interview. But of course, it gave cause for some great songs. And this particular moment in the film is a great moment from ABBA the movie.

you go. You know, as ABBA, of course. As featured in the 1977 movie, 1977, gosh, I remember showing this one. What was special about it, it was one of the early films that had a Dolby stereo track on it, and it sounded absolutely fantastic. It was shot in Panavision widescreen, and it looked great. And as I say, you've got ABBA there from all those years ago, well, nearly 50-odd years ago, captured on the big screen in all their glory from 1977. Yeah, very, very slim storyline, wasn't it? It was the story of the journalist desperate to get the interview with the band, but really it's just an excuse to hear all those hit songs. It was indeed. Great movie. If you're an ABBA fan, you've got to have ABBA the movie in your collection. This was another big smash as well. Kenny Loggins, the movie Footloose.

Oh, you tell him, Kenny. Kenny Loggins from the movie Footloose from 1984. Kevin Bacon. Bit like a sort of Elvis Presley souped-up High School Musical. But great fun, did terrific business. I remember when we ran at the old Classic Cinema in Birkenhead, did terrific business. They were doing a bit of dancing in the aisles to it. A birthday celebration now. Linda Ronstadt, that great singer. She could sing everything from country to middle of the road. Did a beautiful album with Nelson Riddle many years ago. Born this very day, the 15th of July, 1946. She's 80 years young today. Obviously gone into retirement now, but wow. What a voice captured on record as well. And here's the great lady herself with Nelson Riddle in the orchestra to sing that movie classic from the movie starring Ringo Starr, David Essex, and our very own Mr. Billy Fiore. Made his name 5 minutes from this studio at the Ritz Cinema in Birkenhead. Well, it was the Soldo in them days, of course. Here's Linda. Whee!

that'll be the day. Linda Ronstadt, happy birthday, 80th birthday this very day, 15th of July, 2026. Okay, and the movie, of course, as I say, featured, of course, obviously Ringo Starr and David Essex, of course, and the sequel to it, of course, was Stardust, The Rise and Fall of a Pop Star. Brilliant movie, by the way, if you've not seen it. David Essex is fantastic in the role. Adam Faith, the late great Adam Faith, plays his road manager, but when he makes it big, Larry Hagman, yes, JR himself, takes over, controlling his career, but a very, very rise and fall of a superstar. Great movie, Stardust. And as I say, in that That'll be the day. Great to see Billy Fury captured on film in the fairground sequences in the nightclub, and he sadly passed away not long after the film was made. But Billy's up there on the big screen in That'll Be the Day. Right, babies, it's going out to all the fairy gang who are tuned in. Radio Oscar, of course. Radio Ronnie, Radio Teddy, Mabel, Betsy out there in the village with Nicola and Lee, Hugo, Duke, all the gang, Becky, all the gang from the park. They know who they all are. They often say, we tuned in. And when they hear the their ears go up, I know what our Oscars do. He's got a cheek. This warm weather, keeping them all cool. Plenty of water for them, nice sort of damp or cool mat, a little paddling pool for them to have a splash around in, because overheating is really good. They haven't got a zip, you see. I did look underneath Oscar, I think I told you last week, for a zip to see if we could take his coat off, but I couldn't find one. Right, going out especially to all the gang, a Disney classic now. The movie was The Jungle Book, and we normally play sort of maybe the bare necessities and Want to Be Like You, but from The Jungle Book, this is a lovely moment right at the end of the film, where Baloo and Bagheera and them are taking him back to the man village where he needs to be. No spoilers. And he doesn't really want to go back, Mowgli. He wants, because he loves Baloo and he loves Mowgli. Then, of course, he sees the little girl in the village at the water. They're getting the water and all that. And she's singing away. And, of course, romance sort of follows. He realises, well, perhaps this is really where he should be. But it's a great moment in the film, the grand finale in The Jungle Book. And here, the song that's playing over this moment in the film is called My Own Home. It's a lovely piece, and here to play it from Walt Disney's The Jungle Book. And for all the fairy babies out there who are chilling probably, here's Andrew Ray and the Johann Strauss Orchestra. This is beautiful.

Oh, yes. Wow, that takes me back. Brings a little tear to my eye anyway, because when I worked in the cinema at the old classic there in Birkenhead, and the girls used to go in, help me mum do a bit of cleaning there. She was a cleaner there for a while. I was up in the projection room, of course. And we often talk about the happy days working there. The building's completely gone now. You wouldn't even know a cinema stood there. But, you know, I had great times there from 1975 right up to 86. All the big movies we ran there at the time. Star Wars on its first release, E.T. for 9 weeks, Sound of Music, Towering Inferno, Oliver, all the big movies. But the Disney ones in particular, the likes of The Jungle Book, when we showed that when the children were on holiday, there was nothing better than to go down and stand at the back of the circle while the film was on, watching the likes of, you know, Baloo doing Bare Necessities and hearing all the kids laughing, joining in and singing along. You're just giving great pleasure to hundreds and hundreds of people. And that was the joy of being a projectionist in them days and up in the projection room with all those classic films. And yeah, when I hear music like that, lovely, lovely memories. And mum working there, cleaning up, said, all that blinking popcorn. Yeah, indeed. But happy days, you see, and happy, happy memories that we've got forever that nobody can ever take away. And it's just lovely looking back. Beautiful song now from the movie The Valley of the Dolls. Here's Dionne Warwick. This is a beautiful song as featured over the titles of the film. God.

0: Heart, beautiful, lovely film, never seen on TV. A bit of controversy at the time, it was an X certificate film, but a great story as well, written by Jacqueline Suzanne, Barbara Parkins, Patty Dukas, Susan Heywood, a great Hollywood actress who'd been around since the 40s and 50s, had a great part in it as well. Judy Garland actually auditioned for that role that Susan Heywood got, and she just couldn't hack it, unfortunately. It was 1967, and she was having lots of trouble, of course, with the drink and the drugs, and of course, sadly passed away a couple of years later. But the movie Valley of the Dolls, yeah. Three young women, led by Barbara Parkins, have their illusions shattered as they try to make it in the corrupt world of show business in Hollywood. The music are there, and the songs are written by Andre Previn, yeah. Morgan Wise, Mr. Andre Previn, great conductor, composer, and at the time his wife Dori Previn, but beautifully sung there over the titles of the film by Dionne Warwick. A rank star, as they say, he's one of the rank organization's top stars in the 50s and 60s. He was like our Tom Cruise, you might say, of the day. The actor was Dirk Bogarde. Wow, some great movies he's been in. One of our great stars, a lovely, lovely man as well, getting interviewed recently on Michael Parkinson's show. They reran it. And an absolute gentleman. What a movie star as well. I'm getting a thumbs up there from one of the listeners. And he couldn't sing, but he did a beautiful album called Lyrics for Lovers. And he basically just reads the lyrics to the song instead of singing it. And here he is, the man himself. Just listen to this voice as he does a Cole Porter classic.
1: As Dorothy Parker once said to her boyfriend, it was swell. As Columbus announced when he knew he was bounced, it was, well, Isabel, swell. As Abelard said to Eloise, don't forget to drop a line to me, please. As Juliet cried in her Romeo's ear, Romeo, why not face the fact, my dear? It was just one of those things. Just one of those crazy flings. One of those bells that now and then rings. Just one of those things. It was just one of those nights. Just one of those fabulous flights. A trip to the moon on gossamer wings. Just one of those things. If we'd thought a bit of the end of it when we started painting the town, we'd have been aware that our love affair was much, much, much too hot not to cool down. So, goodbye, dear, and amen. Here's hoping we meet now and then. It was great fun, but it was just one of those things.

Oh, yes, indeed. Dirk Bogarde. What an actor. Victim was one of his early films, is Sylvia Sims. A very controversial subject was covered in that one. The Servants, yes, Darling, Death in Venice, Accidents. Brilliant. The Night Porter, of course. He was in A Bridge Too Far. The list goes on. One of our all-time great actors, fondly remembered and captured on film, Mr. Dirk Bogarde. Here's a great song, a beautiful song from a Rodgers and Hammerstein classic musical, Oklahoma. And, yeah, people say about me and Oscar that we're in love. I'm very much in love with our Oscar. Doris Day will tell you more about it.

0: Oh, simply beautiful. The movie was The Umbrellas of Cherbourg, French film starring Catherine Deneuve, Jacques Demesne, director, music by Michel Legrand, but the songs featured in it, and that was the big one, I Will Wait For You. The whole thing, by the way, is in song. There's not one really bit of dialogue. The whole thing is sung all the way to this beautiful film. Colour photography is fantastic. From the 60s, that was Jackie Trent's Mrs. Tony Hatch, of course, the late Jackie Trent, beautiful version of I Will Wait For You. Before that, Doris Day, of course, and People Will Say We're In Love.
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0: 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Yeah, repeat it, don't forget, if you can't catch this Wednesday run, sit back late night on a Sunday night, straight after Paul's Rock Cafe. Paul looks after all the repeats for us here at the station. Many thanks to Paul for doing that big job. He sorts it for us, and At the Movies gets a rerun between 9 p.m. and 11 p.m. And in point of fact, last week's movie show goes out in the early hours this morning because we have overnight runs for our overseas listeners between midnight and 6 a.m. And At the Movies goes out last week's show at 2 a.m. in the morning. So I'm blabbering away for 2 hours this morning between 2 a.m. and 4 a.m. If anyone's around or still got a bad head, hopefully, of course, after England are going to win tonight. Well, everything's crossed. Right, in the news, was it yesterday you saw it? A 67-million-year-old Tyrannosaurus rex fossil named Gus shattered the world record for the most expensive dinosaur skeleton ever auctioned at Sotheby's in New York. It sold, are you ready for this, for the skeleton, £50.1 million. Unbelievable. So complete as well. 61% of his skeleton, 183 fossilized bones, was recovered, which makes him one of the most complete specimens ever found. 67 million years old. My, just think about it. You can't comprehend it, can you? The massive skeleton measures 38 feet long and features an exceptionally preserved skull. The bones show battle scars on him, including previously healed rib fractures and a massive bite marks on the skull as well. And the whole thing, of course, is online on YouTube. When you see it going through the sale, it's unbelievable. Yeah, six other bidders were going for it. It's an intense 10-minute battle, but in the end, one mystery winner outbid them all with 50.1 million pounds. Wow, Gus, after 67 million years, you're going to a new home. And because, of course, we're talking about Gus and the Tyrannosaurus Rex, there's only one piece of music we can play. In dedication as well to the late Sam Neill, who passed away this week and was the star of the movie with Richard Attenborough, Steven Spielberg's Jurassic Park, music by the great John Williams, here to play it, the Royal Liverpool Philharmonic Orchestra and Carl Davis.

familiar musics associated, of course, with the late great actor Sam Neill, who sadly passed away just a couple of days ago at the age of 78. And of course, Jurassic Park, forever remembered by him as well, but played especially for Gus going to his new home. Other films starring Sam Neill, of course, by Centennial Man, The Hunt for Red October was brilliant. That was a great one. Of course, with Sean Connery, The Horse Whisperer. The music there you were listening to was from Omen 3, the third sequel in the Omen films. Wow, was he good in that? A very spooky film. Great music from Jerry Goldsmith. And of course, Peaky Blinders on TV. Great, great film career. The Piano as well, of course. Sam Neill, Riley, Ace of Spies, of course, as well on TV. Forever remembered. Another Hollywood great gone to that great big studio in the sky. From the movie The Man from Hong Kong, Jimmy Wang Yu, George Lazenby, yeah, James Bond himself. Great action movie from the 70s, the song Sky High.

young at heart. 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And life becomes exciting with each passing day. And love is either in your heart or on its way. Don't you know that it's worth every treasure on earth to be young at heart? For as rich as you are, it's much better.

What a comedy actor and what a beautiful voice. Jimmy Durante, Jimmy Snozzle Durante. Wow, he was big friends with Sinatra and all the gang. And a funny, funny man, American actor, of course, and comedian. And appeared in lots of films as well. There he sang Young at Heart, as featured in the Doris Day Frank Sinatra film from 1955. And beautifully sung as well. I'm thinking now... Well, obviously of the movie, I'm thinking of Fred Astaire and Ginger Rogers, classic films, of course, those dance musicals. But I'm also thinking of the Morecambe and Wise show, where it was about maybe the early 70s, wasn't it? Well over 50 years ago. And one of the big newsreaders at the time was Angela Rippon. Newsreader, still going strong, Angela Rippon, of course, famous, appeared on Strictly Come Dancing. But at the time, all those years ago, all the episodes

saw her was sitting at the desk. You know, this is the BBC News, and all. And they cut to her. She was a guest on Morecambe and Wise show. Everybody was queuing up to be guests on the show. And they cut to her. It came up as a newsflash. A newsflash on the screen. Yeah, a newsflash on the screen. And it came up, and she's sitting there looking as serious as ever. You thought perhaps it was a newsflash during the show. And she's looking at them, she's reading the news, and then she goes, oh, and finally, a message has just come in from number 10 Downing Street. The message reads, there may be trouble ahead, but while there's moonlight, music, love and romance, let's face the music and dance. And the desk pulled apart. She kicked out her legs and went dancing around the floor. It was fantastic. And Eric and Ernie joined her. Great moments. Let's face that music and dance.

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1: Now, let's see. I think the first thing we'd better do is to find the leaks.
2: How do we do that?
1: Well, that's simple. Fill the boat with water. Get that hose. Now hand it to me through the porthole.

0: What are you trying to do?
1: Put that in my...
0: Put that hose back in that hole! What? Come up here and clean off this stink. I'll attend to the important things.
2: Now, wait a minute. Isn't this silly?
3: What?
2: Here we are, two grown-up men acting like a couple of children. Why, we ought to be ashamed of ourselves, throwing water at one another.
3: Well, you started it.
2: No, I didn't.
3: Yes, you did.
2: Well, I didn't.
3: You certainly did.
2: Well, I didn't.
3: You certainly did.
2: Well, I know that I didn't.
3: You did, too.
2: Well, if that's what you... Can't we stop this quarreling? That's why we never get any place. Let's put our brains together so that we can forge ahead. Remember, united we stand. Divided we fall.

0: Yeah, especially for all the fairy babies out there. Of course it was the pound sequence from Lady and the Tramp. It's a lovely moment where there's a gang of the dogs there in the pound waiting for new homes, and they're all singing Home Sweet Home. There's no place like home. Harmonies away. The Mellow Men, they're the magic of the Disney chorus there. Brilliant. And before that, of course, who else could it be? A bit of Stan and Ollie. A bit of Stan and Ollie always brings a smile on our faces there. United We Stand. That, of course, was from Toad in a Hole, where they've got the boat going for the fish, and that was especially for our Lee and all the Laurel and Hardy fans out there. And before that, it was Tony Bennett, Lady Gaga, Facing the Music and Dance, just like Angela Rippon did on that Morecambe and Wise special. Big stage show, and transferred magnificently to the big screen. The story of Trevio, the Milkman, who wants to marry his three daughters off and make sure that they're all happy. The movie, of course, and stage show was Fiddler on the Roof. The big song featured from the movie features the late great Top Hole, and he only wants to be a rich man.
1: Oh, dear Lord. You made many, many poor people. I realize, of course, it's no shame to be poor, but it's no great honor either. So what would have been so terrible if I had a small fortune?

meeting nowhere just for show. I'd fill my yard with chicks and turkeys and geese and ducks for the town to see and hear.

once every day. And that would be the sweetest thing of all.

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2: And we always do. Wasn't that brilliant? Top hole from the soundtrack of Fiddler on the Roof, If I Were a Rich Man. What a movie. Scored the music by John Williams in the early days before he went on to the big Star Wars and all the rest of it. Directed by Norman Jewison, a big roadshow film it was in its day. If you've not seen Fiddler on the Roof, the movie, next time it comes up on TV, do try and catch it. The Fab Four. Well, we had ABBA before. I call them the Fab Four. Here's our very own Liverpool Fab Four. A Hard Day's Night, great song featured in the film.

0: Sir Paul, Linda, Wings. We tied it in with the Beatles song If I Fell, of course, from A Hard Day's Night. And there was Paul. What would that be? Nearly 10, 15 years later, doing a James Bond theme with Wings there from 1973. Roger Moore's first outing, of course, as 007. He played in 7 of the Bond movies: Golden Gun, Spy Love Me, Moonraker for Your Eyes Only, Octopussy, and the final one, A View to a Kill. All the Bond themes are great. We always try and include a Bond song every now and then on the show. Why not, indeed? Okay, we've got just under 20 minutes to go. If you're listening on the Sunday night, I hope it's cooled down a little bit, because at the moment on this Wednesday afternoon, it's an absolutely blistering sunny afternoon. The sun is still shining, got the studio door open, but it's still definitely a heat wave.
1: Pablo, it say here under weather report, it say

You tell a man, the Andy Williams Show Me, of course, as featured, of course, in the stage and movie version of My Fair Lady, sung on the film, of course, by Audrey Hepburn. Well, dubbed, of course, but brilliantly done by Andy Williams. Before that, wasn't that beautiful? Our very own Marilyn. She'd have been 100 years old now if she'd have still been with us. And the heat wave there from There's No Business Like Showbiz. Heat wave. Talking about heat and those summer nights.

Oh, beautiful. John Barry, of course, conducting the Charlie Chaplin classic Smile, as featured, of course, over the end credits of the Richard Attenborough's brilliant film, of course, of the story of Chaplin, Charlie Chaplin. Great, great movie indeed as well. It was brilliantly done and a great cast. Smile, though, written by the great man himself, Charlie Chaplin, beautifully played there for you by John Barry. Okay, Les Miserables, one of the greatest, most successful stage shows of all time, transferred, of course, to the big screen not so long ago. Here's the big song from the show, Bring Him Home, and it's sung here for you now by the late, great radio iconic presenter, Mr. Johnny Kennedy and Asa Murphy. Bring Him Home.

Oh, beautiful. Yes, indeed. The late, great Mr. Johnny Kennedy, of course, much missed husband of radio Merseyside legend Linda McDermott. Sat with Johnny many a time there. We had some great conversations in the past about show business and all the gigs he'd done. He played with Matt Monro, all the big stars, done the Palladium, the Empire, pantomimes, and, of course, raised thousands of pounds, of course, doing lots of his runs for charity. Much missed Johnny Kennedy and Asa Murphy, remembered here on Vintage Radio, and of course remembering our beautiful, our lovely Linda McDermott, so much missed now on late night radio Merseyside. Kathy Kirby with a Doris Day classic.

0: Oh, as Half Bazaar fade away into the distance. That music tells you that At The Movies has come to a close for this Wednesday afternoon. Don't forget the show gets repeated Sunday night between 9 and 11. Come on, England, don't let us down. Everything crossed tonight. Whatever you're doing, stay cool, take it easy. Following me, a repeat of the Garden Party Show. Don't forget tomorrow, Alan's back with his country show 11 till 1, then Tom 1 till 3. And lots happening over the weekend here on Vintage Radio, the beating heart of Birkenhead. Lots of love. Thanks for having me at yours. Take care. Oscar's on his way down to meet me. Yay! Bye!
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1: Hello again, my vintage friends, and welcome back to the Roger Wright Music Show and our weekly Wednesday lunchtime bash, repeated later on Sunday lunchtimes, coming to you from our super studio on the Wirral. Yep, Wednesday, I said, we've left Tuesday behind, for that was yesterday.

What an excellent guitar outro that is. That's the unexpectedly brilliant final track on Wynonna Judd's superb CD called Tell Me Why. The song is called That Was Yesterday. Anyway, she gets categorized as a country singer, but she's often much more than that. She used to be a love slave, but that was yesterday. Here's somebody else who's much more than a country singer. You've often heard this guy before, but even so, I wonder if you can tell me who this is with another yesterday song.

Well, that, my friends, is the voice of Don Everly. I'd forgotten until recently that Don Everly recorded a few solo records in the 1970s, but he did. And that was a single from 1976, as well as a track on his LP called Brother Jukebox. The song is called Yesterday Just Passed My Way Again. Nowhere near as good as when the Everly brothers were together, granted, but it's still pretty good. Phil Everly had more success than his brother as a solo artist, and this coming up is him. You'll recognise the song, but may not have heard his take on it before. I wonder if you remember who heard the top 10 hit version. Here.

Paul Jones's Blues Band have been telling us that it seemed like a good idea at the time, and they are followed by Paul Jones as himself and his take on a song written by Van Morrison, Philosopher's Stone.

That's good, isn't it? Oh, yes. Paul Jones's solo CD, Starting All Over Again, includes that song as track 7, Philosopher's Stone. And yes, indeed, my vintage friends, the song was written by Van Morrison. Now, Van Morrison put out a CD of that name, but the song isn't on it. It's on a different CD. And here is Van, the actual man, with Tupelo Honey, which is indeed on the LP of the same name, released in 1972.

In 1972, Van Morrison was still within touching distance of the musical persona he had developed in the Great Astral Weeks, and we can tell that there in his Tupelo Honey. Here now comes Elton John, who also finds himself in Tupelo.

Elton John's song Porch Swing in Tupelo, which can be found on his CD Peachtree Road. The main reason for the town of Tupelo, Mississippi to be famous is that Elvis lived there as a child. That area was home to not only Elvis, though, who we'll hear in a minute or two, also to our great hero Tony Joe, who knew Elvis as a teenager and then later became the Swamp Meister.

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Tony Joe White. 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That's Biorhythm from his superb 1991 CD, Closer to the Truth. I hope you enjoyed that, Duncan. Duncan, I hope you enjoyed that. Don't worry, Elvis fans. Here is the king now.

Now that is the correct version of Elvis Presley's 1968 hit Guitar Man, including the twiddly guitar bit, bom bom bom bom bom bom bom bom, that's missing on the feeble re-recorded 1981 version still to be found in some benighted Elvis collections. Here comes another Guitar Man. Do you remember who's singing about this one?

David Gates leading the group Bread there, and their Guitar Man from the Top 20 in 1972. And hey now, kick away the kitchen chairs, get bopping round the kitchen table, because now we need to dance with the Guitar Man.

wonderful, glorious, super-duper record, and all our family of all ages have loved dancing to that one. Duane Eddy and the Rebelettes, Dance with the Guitar Man, from the top 10 towards the end of 1962. And for our classical interlude, here's another real genuine guitar man, John Williams, playing a bit of Cacci Vivaldi.

Our classical interlude there featured John Williams playing Vivaldi's piece known as Allegro Giusto, and that's on a CD called The Seville Concert. After all those guitar men, here comes our own guitar man.

0: music for you. So I hope to see you there.
1: Yeah, let's crack on with one of the best intros any record has ever had. How soon will you recognise what this is?

Yes, the intro is thaumaturgical, but it's all of it verging on the frabjous, I'm sure you'll agree. Our Tamla Motown classic for today has been Stevie Wonder's Superstition, number one in the USA in 1973, but only reaching the lower half of the top 20 over here, despite its funky-tudinous perfection. Here is a superstition for you, counting on lucky stars. This coming up is another of my favourite tracks of all time, my vintage friends, so please listen well to Mary Gauthier.

of busted dreams. Silence fills the room tonight.

Isn't that sad? Particularly the last line chorus of each verse. Now I'm counting on my lucky stars, I used to count on you. Not only, though, there's a beauty in the symmetry of Evening the Score is a good line. Lucky Stars, that is the standout track and a CD with several standout tracks, Mary Gautier's Drag Queens and Limousines. Lucky Stars are only one third of the focus of yet another of my all-time favourite songs. My, I've got good taste. From Nancy Griffith.

Oh, isn't that great? That's the voice of Nancy Griffith at her best, with a song she didn't actually write, The Sun, the Moon and Stars. That's to be found on the gorgeous LP Late Night Grand Hotel, 1991, over 30 years ago. Well, as the song says, it took me 30 years to understand. Another record is approaching us now about the sun, and it's also a foreign language record for the day, as it has been before, possibly more than once on the Roger Rope Music Show, because this too is on my list of all-time goodies. From 1967, Albano and Nel Soli. If you were in Italy that year or the next few years, you couldn't avoid it. So Jill, if you'd like to, please do sing or hum along.

Italian music at its best, as good as any opera, I'd say. Albano singing Nel Sole, In the Sunshine. I bought it in Italy in 1967, and remarkably there's never been an English translation. You'd have thought Matt Munro or somebody like that could have had a huge success with a translation by Don Black or somebody like that. Well, it's time for some gently sophisticated relaxation now, as our moon track after the stars and the sun tracks. This is delicious instrumental called Half Moon.

Those are Irish superstars Moving Hearts and Half Moon. The moon isn't always treated so gently by musicians. Here, for example, in total contrast, come the Hillbilly Moon Explosion. Yep, you heard it, the Hillbilly Moon Explosion, a group from Switzerland who like to perform in English, and their song Desperation. Duncan and Fiona, you will enjoy this one.

If you can find the 2016 CD of Monsters and Gods by the Hillbilly Moon Explosion from Zurich in Switzerland, you'll find that track on it, Desperation, and if you've not heard of the group before, well, perhaps it's time we did. Combining the main features of the last two tracks, here's A Desperate Man by yet more top Irish performers. Well, who? Do you recognise them?

John Henley leading the Eagles there in their early song Desperado from 1973. It was never released as a single, I don't think, even in the States, so it's odd that it's going to be one of their best-known songs. The Eagles were not only a phenomenally successful group when they were together, but individually they made some great records too. And perhaps the best of all those is this one from 1978.

As you probably noticed, that was the long 8-minute version of Joe Walsh's Life's Been Good. The record company did what record companies often did, mangled it to create a much shorter single version. I'd strongly recommend the LP version, to be found on his LP, But Seriously Folks, which is also, I'm glad to tell you, my friends, the version turned on his Greatest Hits LP. Yep, life's been good to me on the whole, and as the Electric Light Orchestra point out, that's the way life's meant to be.

If you're wondering what that reminds you of, it could be Heroes and Villains by the Beach Boys. As it is, it's the very unusual case of a single by the Electric Light Orchestra, which wasn't a hit at all, and Geoff Lynne could well have wondered, is that the way life's meant to be? That came out in 1982. One Kind of Life is City Life, and that's the title of a Roy Orbison song we've heard only once on the Roger Wright Music Show before.

That is the title track, my vintage friends, of Gordon Lightfoot's 1971 LP, Summer Side of Life. You've just heard about city life, and there, the summer side of life, so let's put the two of them together. Here comes Summer in the City. Ah, very topical.

0: The Loving Spoonful with a pop standard, Summer in the City, dating from 1966. But it's not dated at all, really. Everybody still likes it, don't you?
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0: The rest of today's show concerns onions. The first onion has 5,000 spirits. Here's the incredible string band telling us about the first girl I loved. Listen, friends, to the words, if not the music.

From the Incredible String Band's second LP in 1967, called The 5,000 Spirits or The Layers of the Onion, that was The First Girl I Loved, a song memorably also covered by Judy Collins. You could create and issue such experimental songs in 1967 and 68. And on that subject, here's our onion-related Beatles track for the show.

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2: Good morning. Yep, they've let me back. Aren't you lucky?

0: 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You never know.
1: Do you think, is it just me? I think that's a bit freaky at the end there. Good morning, it's me, it's Lana Malkin. It's the Morning Mix with Malks on Vintage Radio, the beating heart of Birkenhead. Yes, I'm back. I know I've been messing around and been here, been not here, then I've been here again, then I've been not here again, then I changed the dates, then I changed the times, and oh, it's just been, the last few weeks has just been a bit of a nightmare for me, to be honest with you, but I won't go into it. So, I was going to say that, the Bluebells. Young and heart. I was going to say that as well.

Haircut 100, fantastic day. Isn't it a fantastic day? It's a Wednesday. I'm back on the airwaves. That's all you need, isn't it? No, you want more? Okay, 0742 144 1409. That's our WhatsApp number if you want to get in touch. Or studio@vintageradio.org.uk for an email. At the moment, it'll be emails because I can't seem to get the WhatsApp messaging thing to work on the computer. Thing. See, my favourite word. Thing. Everything's a thing to me. Well, yeah, that's a thing. That's a thing. I like that thing over there. And stuff like that. Erasure, sometimes.

Erasure. Sometimes I'm going to get it right, sometimes I'm going to get it wrong. So if you're listening, thank you so much. I do appreciate you coming back and listening to me. The Morning Mix with Malks, back live on air. Yeah, it wasn't like I was banned or anything like that. Although some people maybe I should have been, you know, to be honest with you. It's just this, I started a new job. I do shift work and things get in the way. And then unfortunately, I had my father was taken ill and he's still in hospital. But, you know, hey, we go on. And what about

That's Oasis with Wonderwall. Said I'm going to be mixing things up a little bit now. It's not just going to be purely 80s music. I mean, there's still going to be, I would say probably 90% of what I play is going to be 80s music, because that's all I know, 80s music. I'm an 80s child. Well, 80s teenager, should we say. So, can I have a quick rant about the sun? Or not necessarily the sun, but how it affects people in the sunshine. I drive around quite a lot in a little white van with Boots logos on, because I do the deliveries for them. When you're driving around, you see people dressed for the weather, shall I say? Although some are undressed for the weather. I drove past one person the other day. He had shorts down to his knees, socks up to his knees, trainers on, and no shirt. And I just thought, come on, really? At least put a shirt on, roll your socks down, and pull your shorts up just that little bit. Or am I just wrong? Okay, yeah, election day. Oh, we've got a new PM coming, haven't we?

If you're hearing this, you're officially awake. If not, you're dreaming of Malks. Either way, it's awkward. The Morning Mix with Malks.

Depeche Mode, people are people. It's the morning mix of Elks on Vintage Radio. The beating heart of Birkenhead. Coming up after me, don't forget, because it's Wednesday, 12 till 2, you got the... Let's start at 10, shall we? Because it's only half past 8. Let's start at 10 a.m. till 12 p.m. You got something for everyone with Colette. 12 till 2, you got the Roger Wright Music Show with Roger Wright. 2 till 4, At the Movies with Mark Lees. And 8 till 10, Rock with Soul with Chris Jarry. And right now, you've got Sledgehammer by Peter Gabriel.

remember that being sounding a lot more upbeat when I last heard that. Maybe it's just because the video was one of those videos at the time that was just, it was so new and everybody was going, wow, that's a fantastic video. It was at the time. Britney Spears, baby, one more.

Stephen Tintin Duffy and Kiss Me. Still one of my favourite songs from the 80s. I don't know why. That song just... I just like the sound of the song. It's just a great song. And it's got good words to it. Like Kiss Me. It's Coming Odds with Sarah Jane Morris and Don't Leave Me This Way. It's a morning mix of Malcolm on Vintage Radio. The Beating Heart of Birkenhead.

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1: If you wanna be my lover.
0: All still doing their own things and doing very, very well. So, yes, it's the Morning Mix of Malks. New time, new date, or day even, Wednesday, 8 till 10 a.m. Yeah, I still got to process it. I've got to go through in my head and this. I'm not just going to be playing songs from the 80s. I'm going to be playing songs from the 90s and the noughties. And if there's any requests, 0742 144 1409 or studio at vintageradio.org.uk and we'll play them. Like this is REM, Man on the Moon.

REM, Man on the Moon, the morning mix with Melks on Vintage Radio, here until 10 a.m. 10 a.m. Oh my goodness me. And then what am I doing after that? Well, then I've got to go and I start work about 1 o'clock today. So driving around my little van again for another 6 or 7 hours today. It's fun, you know. It's been a little bit warm in the sunshine, shall we say. But, you know, I've had plenty of support and lots of support. And I'm going to play a song now for one of the people that does support me. And this is Young Sarah. And it's Fleetwood Mac. It's a long extended version of the song, Sarah. And it's great. I love the words. Good morning, Sarah, if you're listening.

0: No news, no nonsense, just pure 80s. It's the Morning Mix with Malks on Vintage Radio, the beating heart of Birkenhead.
1: Except it's not pure 80s now, is it? So some of my jingles I'm going to have to get changed. But how about this? Okay, so we're now into the second hour, the final hour, the last hour of the show, okay? Now, I want everybody that's sitting down, laying down, whatever. If you can, if you're able to, then stand up because I want you to dance around the room like you're going crazy because this is Walk the Moon and Shut Up and Dance. Just one of those songs. Come on!

Well, I did. I was dancing around here. I'm glad there was nobody else in the studio with me, because they would have thought there's something wrong with me. He's gone mad. It's been said before, but that was what a great song. Shut Up and Dance by Walk the Moon. Another good song, Michael Jackson, Man in the Mirror.

Michael Jackson, Man in the Mirror. I watched some of the film Michael the other day. In fact, no, I watched all of the film Michael the other day. And he went up to a certain period in his life. If you like Michael Jackson music, then it's well worth listening to. And one of the questions is, why does nobody use the word shaman now? Five Star Systems Addict. It's the morning mix of Malks on Vintage Radio. The Beaten Heart or Birkenhead?

That's Five Star Systems Edit on this Wednesday morning with me, Lionel Malk, in the morning mix of Malk's on Vintage Radio. So, if I played this, would people get upset? Just checking. I'm sure probably some people would.

I'm only messing with you. I'm not really going to play the whole thing because it'd be ruined, wouldn't it? Yeah, so Christmas, 177 days. That's going to come around.

Johnny Clegg and Sabuka, Scatterlings of Africa, just one of my favourite artists ever. He is, no longer with us, sadly, unfortunately, but Scatterlings of Africa, great song. And you know what? Over the coming weeks, I might play some more of his stuff, you know. Well, why not? This journey, don't stop believing.

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Open brackets, mighty real, close brackets. Here on Vintage Radio, the beating heart of Birkenhead. The morning mix with Malks on Vintage Radio. I'm here until 10 o'clock, and then don't forget, coming up after me, we have something for everyone with Colette, 10 a.m. till 12 p.m. And then 12 p.m. till 2, you've got the Roger Wright Music Show with Roger Wright. 2 till 4, the At The Movies with Mark Lees. And 8 till 10, Rock With Soul with Chris Jarry. This is Baluma Sun and Imagination.

Money. Hollywood Beyond, What's the Colour of Money? Do you remember money? We used to take it around with us everywhere in a wallet or a purse. And now we don't bother now, do we? We don't even bother taking our bank cards with us, do we? No, because it's all on our phones or, you know, do people still use their watches to pay? Oh, I'm not sure about that one. Yeah, that was Hollywood Beyond, What's the Colour of Money? Howard Jones, like to get to know you well. Vintage Radio, The Beating Heart of Birkenhead.

Albert Jones, like to get to know you well. Vintage Radio, the beating heart of Birkenhead. How are you all doing? Don't forget, what's coming up after me is probably the best show on Vintage Radio. It's Something for Everyone with Colette. And I'm not just saying that because she's standing by the side of me, all right? Really, I'm not just saying that. Alphaville, Forever Young. Come on, another cracker from the 80s. Love this song.

Same voice as Jim Diamond. Not to be confused with Neil Diamond. I should have known better. The Morning Mix with Malks on Vintage Radio. The Beating Heart of Birkenhead. Only two more songs for me on my first day back. Yeah, I made some mistakes and I've probably waffled on with some rubbish, but hey, what do you expect from me? This is Junior, and Mama used to say.

Junior, Mama used to say. Last song coming up, Simple Minds, alive and kicking. Thank you so much for listening. It's been great being back, and I'll be back here again on Wednesday between 8 and 10. Coming up next is Colette, the best show on Vintage Radio. Cheers, guys. Thanks for listening. Bye-bye.

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0: Yes, a very good morning once again. I said, I don't know what happened, but my jingle's not working. I'm going to be jingling tonight. Let's go and try again. Try this one.
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0: I don't know what's happening, babe, but we've got no jingles there, so I'm jingles today on Vintage Radio, so you just have to bear with me there. I say I've been off a day, you know, and everything is going to pot at the moment, and that's before Big Tom comes in as well there. So what that was so for you is our last day where we say goodbye to Kenny Johnson because our horse is off the moon. So that means to tomorrow or Saturday rather is going to be the 1st of August. So so I'm looking for a new horse. As I say, it could be a male, it could be a female, it could be a duo, it could be a band. They may have moved upstairs. They may not play anymore, but their country music will live on with their memory. Yeah, and yes, so as I say, let the show begin. So kicking us off is John Berry, and yes, a mind of her own. It's like these jingles today, they've got a mind of their own.

Yes, that's the sound there of John Berry getting the show underway, and he's got a mind of her own there. I'd say a very good morning to you. It's Alan here, right through to 1 o'clock today here on Vintage Radio, beating the heart of Birkenhead and bringing our station around the world there. I'd say what we'll be doing around about 11:30, we'll be giving the Northwest Country Gig Guide or down What's On Guide. And don't forget, round about 11:45, we have our coffee break. Yes, we're looking forward to our coffee break today. And we'll give you 5 questions all about country music. I just want to test your knowledge on country music there. So, okay, this is Sugi Boggs, and all about Someday Soon.

Wonderful, Fruity Buggers, and Someday Soon. Unfortunately, the Grenbles are in the studio at the moment. No, I'm not talking about Big Tom. I know the Big Grenble, but he'll be in later on. And unfortunately, we can't do our jingle, so I have to do it by hand. Manual, I'd say there. Okay, okay, if you like a request, you can also give us a text. Or on WhatsApp, it's 0742 144 1409. Also, you can find it on Facebook, Vintage Radio Limited. That's with a big L, a big T, and a big D. Give it a thumbs up. 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Yeah? If not, why not there? Okay. Yes, I'd say I'm here, Alan here, till 1 o'clock today with the Country Show. We're going to carry on right now, and this is Pale Rivers, A Fool to Fall.

Yes, that's the sound there. Pale Rivers there. And all about a fool to fall. Okay, don't forget it. We're calling on now and lined up for you right now. We've got Billie Jean. Yeah. I wonder if she's a tennis player who retired and she's got took up singing. And talk about Somewhere in My Broken Heart from Billie Jean.

Yeah, that's the title of the coming from Billie Jean. Somewhere in my broken heart. I bet a lot of you are going to have a broken heart, but I say, let's hope it heals up very fast there. Okay, I tell you what, one of these will do very nicely at this moment in time. It's coming to JC Dalton, and it's going out to all you line dancers out there, and it's simply called Black Coffee.

Yeah, there she goes. That's Lady. Lacey J. Dalton. And all about black coffee. Actually, one of them would go down very well at this moment. So if you make a cup of coffee and you've got one spare, can you send it over there to the studio? And it'd go down very well indeed. Okay, we'll carry on with the music right now. And come up right now, we've got Steve Warner. And all about a hole in the floor of heaven.

Yeah, that's the sound there. Steve Wonder and A Hole in the Floor of Heaven, dear. Look, you're in tune to Vintage Radio, beating the heart of Baconhead. Or as Big Tom will say, hi, folks. It's Big Tom. We're broadcasting you from downtown Baconhead. If you'd like a request, give it a text. It's 0742 144 1409, and you can find and listen by www.vintageradio.org.uk. Also, you can find us on Facebook. It's Vintage Radio Limited. That's with a big L, a big T, and a big D as well. Give it a thumbs up. Pass the information on to your friends, your neighbours, and tell them, have you tuned in to Vintage Radio? If not, why not, dear? Okay, folks, as I say, it's just gone 11:30, so we just do a Northwest Country gig guy there. As we always do, thank you very much to Chrissy Bain and Chrissy Smith as well, sorry. Yeah, I forgot she got married, haven't she? So it's Mrs. Smith now. As we always do on Thursday morning, we kick off at the Old Bear Retreat, United Reform Club, 34 Tower Street in Halewood. That is the up in the neck of the wood between the middle of Bury and Rossdale. Up that neck of the woods anyway. So if you're going along the M62, you can come fit there. Right then, near the home at the Little Castle, Pullet Brick Victoria Club, Pullet Brick Bridge Road in Wallasey. Tonight you got the fabulous Martin Boyle is on there. Martin Boyle. On Friday, if you're going over to Wrexham for Phil and Anne place, well, I wouldn't go because there's no country western on that Phil place in Wrexham tonight, so we can have a little rest there. Okay, moving on to Friday afternoon at the Whitby Sports and Social Club, Dundalk Lane, yes, the old Shell Club, Dundalk Lane in Ellesmereport. Between 12 and 4, you got the fabulous Joe Connolly there. Okay, the Spirits of Dixie, also on Friday, Spirits of Dixie at Berry Bridge, WMC Club, Lower Wood Hill Road in Berry. You only got Big Bob Morgan. Yeah, Big Bob Morgan there tonight there. And Friday evening, so to say, the Nedderley Bar and Function Rooms used to be the Wood Lane Social Club, but they changed the name just to give us presenters a little bit more work to do. And tomorrow night, you've got the fabulous duo, Millwood Joe there. The entrance is £4. There, £4 entry there. I'll say Sunday afternoon at Dancing Cowboys CMC Club, Jubilee WMC Club in Torres Hill Mall in Morecambe, between 1 and 4:30, you got the fabulous Wayne T is on there as well. Okay, this well, it starts from tomorrow night at the Royal Court. It's a Take Me Home Country Road by Adam McCaw there. And the tickets are from £17. I am going on, I think, on the 15th for the afternoon matinee. If you call it, is it matinee? Yeah, I'll be there at the Royal Court there. I'm looking forward to that one as well. Also, do you play the banjo? If you're playing the banjo, because it's got, hi all, I'm coming to Liverpool. Who is? It's Jim Pankey. A banjo workshop. It's going to be held at the Liverpool Holiday Inn in Liverpool City Centre on the 22nd and the 23rd of August. Unfortunately, I do not know what the prices are to get one, so if you want to give them a ring or email them, you can do that. But if you play the banjo, that is something for you for 2 days there. I'd say, if you would like your venue mentioned here on Vintage Radio, all you have to do is email me. It's alan
the studio at vintageradio.org.uk. All you got to do is just give me plenty of notices and I'll do it from there. Because I said we want more clubs opening, we don't want any more clubs closing down. So, okay, we'll carry on with the music right now and do coming up now. Well, it's Christmas Girl and about a tougher than the rest. Yeah.

Yes, that's the sound of Crystal Door and Hole in Heaven. No, I've just mentioned that one before. I'm tougher than the rest. Let's get it right, Alan. Come on. Don't forget, 5 minutes to go before we have our coffee break. And if you want to grab a piece of paper and a pen, we're going to give you 5 easy questions just to test your knowledge on your country music there. Unfortunately, the prize is, well, it's a night out with Big Tom. But the only difference is, you'll be paying. And I'll tell you what, you like the black stuff with the white on the top. Okay, I'll carry on. I'll probably kill me when he comes in there. Okay, we're going now. This is Kenny Rogers. And I've told you lately that I love you. Okay, I tell you now, I love you for listening to me every Thursday with the country show. How about that then?

Yes, that's the sound there. Kenny Rogers. Have I told you lately that I love you? I'm telling you now, I love you for tuning in to Vintage Radio every Thursday between 11 and 1 with me, Mr. Country Show. Yes, dear. Okay, folks, it's just gone 11:45 and we're having our coffee breaks. Are you having a biscuit or no? Or you Duncan? Are you having the Jaffa cake? Is it a biscuit or a cake? The Jaffa cake. Yeah. Okay. Well, so I'm going to give you 5 easy questions and about you, just test your knowledge on country music. Right. Oh, question number 1. Patti Loveless is a distant cousin of what country Hall of Famer? Right, was it A, Melissa Lynn, B, Dolly Parton, C, Porter Wagoner, D, Tammy Wynette? Right. Question number 2. What Western swing band leader worked for a while at Roy Rogers' movie stand-in? Was it Hank Penny? Was it B, Johnny Lee Wills? C, Spade Cooney? It must be in a film there. Starling, Spade Cooney. And D, Leon McFaul there. Okay, that's question 2. Question number 3. What singer published the City News during the 1960s? Was it A, Eddie Arnold, B, Ernie Ashworth, C, Webb Pierce, or D, Foreign Young? Right, question number 4. What kind of pie does Alabama sing about in a song of the South? Was it apple pie, chess pie? Oh, I think that should be cheese pie, I think. Humble pie or sweet potato? Okay, here's your final question. Right. At question number 5. In the George Jones hit, The Race Is On, what gets thrashed before another steak? Was it A, my cheese, my heart, true love, or headaches? There. I'll give you the answer before we go at 1 o'clock then. Okay, coming up now is our last play this week of Kenny Johnson. He's been my artist of the month. So as I say, I'm from Saturday. Well, from next Thursday, I'm looking for a new artist for August. Yeah, I did say August. Yeah. So it can be a female, it could be a male, a duo, a band. They may disband, they may move upstairs, but their music of country will still live on in their memory. So this is Kenny Johnson and Northwind, all about City Lights.

Yeah, that's the sound there. Kenny Johnson with that mistakeable voice there. As I say, if you put the radio on and that song we're playing, you know, that is Kenny Johnson. Before the presenter mentioned his name or anything like that. It's going to, as I say, he's sadly missed on the country circuit there. A local lad from Liverpool there. So we've got another two of Kenny Johnson coming up joining the show there. I'd say it's Alan here till 1 o'clock with the very best in country music here on Vintage Radio, beating the heart of Birkenhead and bringing our community around the world. I'll tell you what's going on between this afternoon and the weekend here on Vintage Radio then. I'd say between 1 and 3, that's all he's with, is Big Tom. And I don't know what his show's going to be because he's come along with his sick pack and he's sorted out on Andy. He's just potlucked there on this with that Big Tom there. Then on Friday between 4 and 6 is Richard Wall with Almost Live on Vintage Radio with Butcher Wall. Then on Saturday morning, I wake up to this guy every Saturday morning between 9 and 10. It's the Swing the Thing with Dave Nixon. Then he's back on between 10 and 12:30 with the Garden Party Roadshow with John Jenkins and Dave Nixon. Then 2 to 4 is the Afternoon Delights. And you get requests for your canines. And, well, you may play a couple of human ones as well. But I expect you'll be getting a load of these, John, between 2 and 4. That's especially going out for Ronnie and Ostergale. And we got the new one because, unfortunately, I've forgotten Chris's dog's name. So I'd say you're probably getting one of them. So here's one for Chris and his dog. Okay, then we're up to there. then 4 to 6 is All Things Rock with Maura L. Then on Sunday, 10 to 12 is Richard Wall, which is a Sunday selection. Then 6 to 7 is The New Kid on the Block with The Power. It was Luke. Then 7 to 9, Paul opens up his Hard Rock Cafe. And he closes it at 9. You've got more rock than New Brighton Beach. That is your listen between first afternoon and the weekend here on Vintage Radio, beating the heart of Birkenhead and bringing our community around the world together. Okay, this is Eddie Rebbert on the Second Thoughts.

Yes, that's the sound there of Eddie Roberts there on Second Thought there. Okay, we'll carry on now, and this is Juice Newton, and All I Have to Do is Dream.

the title of it coming from Juice Newton. All She Has to Do is Dream. Don't forget, you're listening to Vintage Radio. You can get us on Facebook, which is Vintage Radio Limited, but that's with a big T and big L. Give it a thumbs up. 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Also, you can listen on www.vintageradio.org.uk there. Okay, we'll carry on, and this is Doctor Who. Would you like a little bit more of Doctor Who? Well, here's a little bit more from Doctor Who.

Yes, that's the sound there of the legend, sadly, no longer with us. He passed away a couple of months ago now, and Dennis McCauley there of Doctor Who there. Okay, we're going to carry on. This is Crystal Gale, and Don't Make My Brown Eyes Blue.

Yes, that's the title of the day, coming from Crystal Gale. You imagine going to a club and the lights are down, all the lights are on the stage, and they just lay back there with Crystal Gale singing that song there. Okay, here's Glen Campbell. Okay, by the way, welcome part two of the show. I don't know where the first hour went. I know where it went. It went straight through that door. This is Glen Campbell. And by the time he gets to Phoenix...

Yes, Glen Campbell. And by the time I get to Phoenix Day. Okay, coming up live for you right now on Vintage Radio, beating the heart of Birkenhead, is Billy Joe Spears. And what the world needs now is love. Here, here.

Yeah, that's the title of the day, coming from Billy Joe Spears there, and what the world needs now, yes, we don't want any more wars, we want more peace and... okay, we're going to our second play of our Oscars of the Month for July. It's, of course, is Kenny Johnson and Nothing Day. And this is all about, yes, we had a couple of sunny summer nights.

Coming down, Rico one. Okay, what I'm going to do now, I'm going to give you the answers to the quiz before Big Tom comes in, because you know what happens when Big Tom comes in, the show goes to pot. Okay, question number one. Patti Lovelace is a distant cousin of what country Hall of Fame? Like, it was A, the letter Lynn, B,

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1: Washington published City News during the 1960s. Was it A, Eddie Arnold, B, Ernie Ashworth, C, Red Pierce, or D, Farland Young? The answer to that one, of course, is Farland Young. So if you've got 3 out of 3, you're doing very well. Question number 4. What kind of pie does Alabama sing about in the song Song of the South? Was it A, apple pie, D, cheese pie, C, humble pie, or D, sweet potato? The answer to that one, of course, was D, sweet potato. The final one, question is, in George Jones' hit, The Race Is On, what gets slashed for another steak? Was it my tear, my heart, true love, or D, heartaches? The answer to that one, of course, was true love. If you've got 5 out of 5, you've done very well. If you haven't, you must do better next week there. Okay, we'll carry on with the music right now. And this is Don Williams, Another Place, Another Time.
2: Oh, it's late

Yes, you don't get any lay more back than that, do you? From Don Williams and all about another place, another time there from Don Williams there. I said, you're in tune to Vintage Radio, being the heart of Birkenhead. Alan here till 1 o'clock down there.

It happened between after 1 o'clock when Big Tom comes in with his six pack show there. Okay, we'll carry on now, and this is Willie Nelson and Funny How Time Slips Away.

0: Well, folks, as you was guessed, that was Willie Nelson. And funny how time slipped away. Unfortunately, it has arrived early. Why have you arrived so early?
1: The simple reason, Dad, is I thought you might not have been in today with you not being so good on Tuesday.
0: Right.
1: I thought I'll come in early and just laugh at you. I mean, I'll give you my sympathies over the air.
0: Yeah.
1: And other big things, but, you know.
0: Mm-hmm. So, why are you here? What's your show going to be today, then?
1: Oh, truck stop. I'll have a look at my CDs. Not
0: myself. Told you, folks. He brings six. He comes along with his six pack, and he sorts it out about 5 minutes before he goes on. So that's why we're going to be there. Oh yeah, you're back again.
1: Truck stop. That's what it was. Truck stop. Yeah.
0: And like it's, that was in school, wasn't it? Like, did you have a truck shop?
1: That was a truck. Well, some of the kids I went to school with, there might as well have been a truck.
0: I know, because you know, you went to school with high steps, didn't you?
1: Well, I thought they were Cuban eels.
0: Yeah.
1: Rather than high steps, you know, I thought Cuban eels were better.
0: Yeah.
1: But if you want to call them high steps, that's what they were.
0: Yeah.
1: And that's it. And okay. Alan Jackson, big green eyes.
0: I'm playing on Jacks a bit later on. Yeah. Well, I hope to be playing them by the end of.
1: In memory of you.
0: In memory, no.
1: I was going to play a whole load of country music songs. I just might. Oh. Alan Jackson, Sally Ann Howells, Leroy Van Dyke, Dick Van Dyke even, Blazer Brothers, George Strait and Alan Jackson, Murder on Music Row. I'm going to start my show with that one.
0: Okay. Is that it then? No, can't know.
1: Ronnie Mac, Jay Parsons, Jerry Lee Lewis, the killer himself, Boogie Woogie Countryman. Do you want to do your show now? Do you want to come? You're awake.
0: I just nodded off then, you know, that long, you know.
1: Carry on, Dad. I'll sit over in the corner.
0: Yeah, you go and sit in the naughty corner and, you know, Dad. Okay, why did you say, oh, God.
1: I'm not wearing a dunce's cap, because I don't know how to spell dunce. Is that all right?
0: All right. We haven't got one to fit your head, that's why.
1: Swan.
0: Right, why don't you go and sit in the naughty corner? This is the Edney Brothers, and all about Let It Be Me.

Yes, that's the sound there. Without any interruptions from the man in the back over there, is Let It Be Me from the Everly Brothers there. Okay, we'll carry on now, and this is Wanda Jackson, and we're about crazy.

No, that was not Patsy Cline. That was Wanda Jackson. And that was a good version of that song. Oh, about Crazy Day. Okay, we'll carry on now. And this is Troy Soledale. And about This Time.

0: Yes, this time there. And me up all day, me old mucker, he came round and said, that looks sound like, who did he say he sounds like?
1: Bobby Helms.
0: Bobby Helms.
1: The fellow signed for all line.
0: Yeah. Okay, we'll carry on now. And we come to our spot now with our UK spot. Spotlight artist this week is Solar. So if you've got a favourite UK spotlight artist that you would like me to feature, all you got to do is this. It could be a male, could be a female, could be a band. They may have disbanded, they may have moved upstairs, but their music will go on in their memory. This is Solar, and about Rita Balou.

Yes, that's the sound there. Solo there. That's our spotlight, our UK spotlight artist of the week there. Okay, what I'm going to do now, I'm going to give the UK album chart for this week there. Okay, at number 10, with 9 last week, was Fearless by Taylor version by Taylor Swift there. At number 9, 10 last week, I'm Getting Old from Luke Combs. At number 8, 7 last week, Zach Bryan by Zach Bryan there. At number 7, 8 last week, Ashley McBride with Wild there. And number 6, it was 6 last week, The Traveller from Chris Stapleton. It's been in the charts now for 369 weeks, that chart there. At number 5 last week, Non Mover there, with Heaven on Top, Zach Bryan there. At number 4, Don't Move There for Chrissy Mudgrave there, In the Middle of Nowhere. At number 3 last week, and over there, well, It's the Way I Am there. And at number 2, it was number 1 last week, It's the Shires, and All About Bonfire. And at number 1, it's Eleanor Landon, she was number 2 this week, with this one, simply called Dandelion.

Yes, that is this week's number one in the country album charts with Dandelion from Eleanor Langley. And remember that one, she sings I Choose Texas. That was getting a lot of airplay on national radio also. Or goes to the country show as well. As long as we're fair. Jerry Devine, because Jerry Devine, he plays it on his show a couple of weeks ago, between 2 and 4 there. Okay, we'll carry on now with Way Back West. Now we're going by Way Back West, and this is simply called, when you can find me notes, Lonesome and Blue from the Stanley Brothers.

0: down.
1: Yes, way back west with the Stanley Brothers there, and all about lonely and blue there. Okay, this is our final play for our artist of the month. I say I'm looking for a brand new one next month because it's going to be August on Saturday. This is She's Mine from Kenny Johnson and Northwind.

0: Yeah, that's the sound there. Kenny Johnson and Nothing and She's Mine there. I'd say, unfortunately, folks, we have come to the end of the show. I then hand you into the capable hands, I said without laughing.
1: You laughed.
0: With the big, big Tom, yes, as he says, hello, friends and folks in there. It's Big Tom broadcasting to you from downtown Birkenhead.
1: That's correct. That correct, Amundo.
0: Right, I'm going to leave you with Alan Jackson. And apparently, he wrote this song for his daughter's wedding. And it's all about, you'll always be my baby. Till next Tuesday, between 2 and 12, I will be back with the Irish Show. Whatever you're doing, enjoy the weekend and enjoy the rest of the afternoon on Vintage.

0: Well, hello to all our friends on the World Wide Web. Tom coming to you from downtown Birkenhead at Vintage Radio, as you know. And great thanks to my mate Al. Great show that Alan does, it really is. And he even helps me with me, Mike, with my headphones. He sets them up for me just to make sure I'm in working order.
1: That's about all.
0: Well, the next song I'm going to be playing now is going to be George Strait and Alan Jackson. And this is called Murder on Music Row. And then we're going to go into Vince Taylor and the Playboys with Brand New Cadillac. So here we jolly well go.

0: And if ever the truth was spoken, that's when it was, when Murder on Music Row, and there was a Canadian guitarist who came over the border. I won't give a name because everyone who knows country music will know what I'm talking about. But he practically destroyed what we used to know as country and western music and just made it country and pop, country and modern, whatever he wants to call it. But Alan Jackson and George Strait, George Strait actually wrote that song, Murder on Music Row, as a defiance as to what's gone on. And thankfully, people like Whisperin' Bill Anderson and other singers like that, who are still in this world actually, they took up the cudgel and they fought a good fight, they really did, to keep proper the music that we know as country and western. But there again, as I say, this is a rock and roll show, but I still play them because the simple reason is I didn't think my mate Al was in this week, so I came in half an hour earlier. Well, about 45 minutes earlier, actually. And I was going, if he had not been in, I would have wished him all the very best. And, you know, but as he's in, I just ignored him. He's standing there. Have you ever seen a Cheshire cat from Lancashire? I'm looking at one now. And he's about to say, oh, be careful, mate, the speakers are up on your side as well.
1: Well, I'm going out. You've got to play your good music and now I'm going.
0: See you next week, mate.
1: Yeah, see you next week.
0: All the very best, Al. Take care, mate. God bless, mate. Bye-bye now. Right, and as I said, we're going to go on now with Vince Taylor and the Playboys, and this is brand new Cadillac.

Yes, there it was, and that was Vince Taylor and the Playboys and Brand New Cadillac. And we shall move, because our next one now is going to be, if I've got it right, Boogie Woogie Countryman, and this is by the killer himself, Mr. Jerry Lee Lewis.

0: Yes, there it was, and I was the killer himself with Boogie Woogie Country Boy. And we shall move along, because the next going to be playing now is going to be equally Boogie Woogie Blowout. And this is Mitch Woods and a pan, Top Perkins.
1: I can play the piano, so that's why I'm going to go right now, so I can show off.

0: Without further ado, we got another wonderful, wonderful pianist, and you've heard her with Tom Rigney and Flambeau, and she plays all over. She's played many of the Boogie Woogie festivals around.
1: Anyway, that was all that was. That's Boogie Woogie Blowout. That just goes into a long talk, and it just talks himself out of playing, basically. Anyway, we shall move on. This final of Boogie Woogie is going to be Hucklebuck Boogie. And this is by a Dutch entertainer by the name of Ruud van Ingen. Here we go.

Yes, now we had Hucklebuck Boogie, and that was by Ruud van Ingen. And we shall move along because our next one now is going to be Laddie Williams and Bad Boy.

0: Junior, behave yourself.
1: Yes, there it was, Larry Williams with Bad Boy. And the next one we're going to be playing now is Buddy Holly and the Crickets with Not Fade Away. And this is the one that Buddy Holly actually wrote, but the Rolling Stones are the biggest hit with. Here we go.

Yes, Buddy Holly and the Crickets there, and that was based on the Bo Diddley styled guitar playing. Absolutely fabulous, really fabulous. And now we shall have Chuck Berry with the wonderful Route 66.

Yes, short and sweet ending there. That was Mr. Chuck Berry with Route 66. And we shall move, because gently we're going to miss Wanda Jackson, one of the very, very few country artists, or rock and roll artists for that matter, of the female persuasion. And Wanda Jackson, what a voice. But here we have her singing Man, We Had a Party.

0: Jim.
1: Man, we had a pause here, and that was Miss Wanda Jackson. And next we have Jim Vincent. This is called Pink Thunderbird. I'm going to play this one for Bo, Penny, Freya and Kira, granddaughters who are listening in, and their mum Beth, and their auntie, and also she's their auntie Beth, the two of them as well. So here we go, Pink Thunderbird with Jim Vincent.
2: I got a pink Thunderbird with a red plush seat, little baby, it's mine. 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

0: You long say I do.
1: Yes, unusual version of Gene Vincent's song there, wasn't it? And that was called, Pink Thunderbird. Next we have Ronnie Hawkins and the Hawks, and this is called, oh, I love this, it's this Ruby Baby. Here we go, Ruby Baby.

Yes, I love the heavy beat, the rockin' beat in that song, Ruby Ruby. And as I say, that was by Ronnie Hawkins and the Hawks. And the next we have the immortal Mr. Hank Williams. And people forget he was not only a country singer, but he was a rockabilly. And he was one of the creators of what we now call rock and roll. And this is his version of, well, he wrote it actually, it's called Move It On Over.

Yes, and that pedal steel guitar, just wonderful steel guitar and all through that music. Absolutely fabulous, it really was. Right, we shall move along because our next song now is going to be Lee Dorsey. And yes, we can.

Yes, that was Lee Dorsey, and yes, we can, and yes, we can. Anyway, we shall move gently along, because next is Junie Wells, and this is called, Whoops, Come On In This House, Come On In This House.

Yes, and there it was. And that was Junior Wells and Come On In This House. And the music I'm playing today, this is from, it's called Truck Stop, as I said with Al before when I started the show. And it's actually on the unionsquaremusic.co.uk. Excuse me. Although it's all American, well, it is all American music. So there's no getting away from it. It's what rock and roll was created. That's where it was created, I beg your pardon. But because of that, we had blues, country music and rhythm and jazz, and it all came together to make rock and roll. And this is a lovely variation of the very thing that I just love to play. I really do. Anyway, we shall have Ronnie Hawkins and the Hawks again, and this is 40 Days. 40 Days. I'm gonna give you-

Yes, there it was. Ronnie Hawkins, rather than the Hawks. I thought he did. I got quite excited listening to that music then. Sorry about that. I'm not really. Anyway, we shall call Perkins next and put your cat clue suit on.

Yes, and he wore his Bruce Wayne shoes with those cat clothes. And next we shall have the wonderful Mr. Bo Diddley. Ellis McDaniels is his real name. Ellis McDaniels. And now it's called Mona, I Need You Baby.

Yes, that was Bo Diddley and their Mona, and you can definitely tell where Buddy Holly got his guitar riffs from. No two ways about it. I wouldn't say carbon copy, because Buddy Holly was a great guitarist in his own right, but he was most definitely influenced by Mr. Bo Diddley, and you can hear in that just wonderful, wonderful Mona. Right, this is Tom coming to you from Vintage Radio in downtown Birkenhead, and I shall carry on now with my show. Eventually, I shall move along now because we have Roger and the Gypsies. Pass the hatchet, till alive, pass the hatchet. Here we go.

How boring was that? Hey, how boring was that? Pastor Hatchett, that was Roger and the Gypsies. Anyway, what do I know about music? Say no more. We shall we check it next with Let's Twist Again. Here we go, 1960, 1959, 1960, all over again. Yes.

0: Oh, yes. Happy days. 66 years ago, would you think? Would you believe? Oh, dear me. Tempus Fugius, eh? Tempus Fugius. Yes, time flies. And now we shall have Mr. John D. Loudermilk and Roadhog. Here we go, Roadhog.
1: Have you ever been driving down the road and come upon a fella who was just poking along, straddling the white line? And when you try to pass him, he'd speed up? Well, round here we call this fella a road hog. This is a story about him and his eventual end. Well, me and my buddy went a-riding last night. Me and my buddy went a-riding last night. Topped a hill and we saw

Yes, great. Very clever writer was John D. Loudermilk. Very clever writer. Anyway, we shall have Tar Heel Slim next. This is Mr. Tar Heel Slim, and it's called Number 9 Train.

0: Yes, there it was.
1: Number 9 Train, and that was by Tar Heel Slim. Fabulous name. Next we have Mr. Johnny Horton, and this is called Honky Tonk Hardwood Floor. Honky Tonk Hardwood Floor.

Yes, Mr. Johnny Horton with the Hardwood Honky Tonk Floor. And we shall move along because our next one now is going to be Andre Williams. And this is called Bacon Fat.

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They say, hey man, we're glad to see you back. 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

0: have mercy.
1: 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That was Bacon Fat. And a strange song, yeah. Anyway, we shall have Shirley and Lee next. And this is called Feel So Good.

Yes, and that was it then. That was Feel So Good. That was Shirley and Lee. And as I say, this is Tom coming to you from Vintage Radio in downtown Birkenhead. And we shall move along now. Our next song is going to be Junior, a Little Junior, and, Little Junior's Blue Flames, basically. And this is Mystery Train. Here we go.

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1: Sister knows more about what to do when the lights go out.

Yes, there we had it. That was two two rock for country and two country for rock and roll, and that was a singer by the name of Lonnie Mack. And he's not far wrong with that. We've all been smacked with that one time or another. Anyway, we shall move along with Miss... let's see, we'll have Fats Domino now, and this is called Walking to New Orleans.

So now he had us, and that's the one and only Mr. Fats Domino, gave Chubby Checker his name, as we all know. And that was Walking Through New Orleans. And the next one I'm going to be playing now is the one and only Johnny and the Hurricanes with Red River Rock.

Yes, and Eddie was. That was the great and the late Eddie Cochran. What a fabulous, fabulous entertainer that man was, and greatly, greatly underappreciated in the US of A. He really was. Anyway, we should move along now with Chuck Berry and Sweet Little 16.

Yes, Mr. Chuck Berry Davis, Sweet Little 16. And the next song I'm going to be playing now is one of my favourite bands up there in the US of England, the Coasters, fabulous band. And this is called Down in Mexico.

0: crazy. Yeah.
1: Yes, and there it was. That was the Coasters. That was down in Mexico, Mexicano. Anyway, we shall have now Junior Wells, and this is called Messing with the Kid.

Yes, and then we had tequila. And that was by the older chumps. And before that, we had Junior Wells with Messing with the Kid. But the next one we're playing now is Mr. Jack Scott and the Chantones. And this is called The Way I Walk. It's just The Way I Walk. Here we go, Jack Scott.

Yes, there it was, and that was The Way I Walk Is Just The Way I Walk, and that was Mr. Jack Scott and the Chantones. And the next song I'm going to play now is going to be Sea Cruise, and this is Frankie Ford. Here we jolly well go.

Yes, and there it was, and that was Sea Cruise by Mr. Frankie Ford. And our next song now is going to be Huey Smith, Huey Piano Smith and the Clowns. It could be the government, couldn't it? any government, not just this one. I mean, any of them, they're all... Anyway, that doesn't matter. This is rock and roll, and this is Don't You Just Know It.

Yes, Ned, it was Huey Piano Smith and the Clans, and Don't You Just Know This. And the next song we're going to be playing now is going to be Big Chief, and this is by Professor Longhair.

Well, and that there was Big Chief, and that was Professor Lonca. But sadly, my time is up now. So I shall go up with two songs, and the first one will be The Killer with What Did I Say, and followed then by I Hear You Knocking by Smiley Lewis. And I'll start my show the next time with Smiley Lewis to carry on the song. So until the next time, mate, thank you very much for the ears, and bye-bye for now. Bye-bye.

0: Greetings, greetings, my lovely Prescott ears. It is lovely to be with you again on this, my 100th show. Oh, I know.
1: Okay.
0: Oh, right. And so, because of the hook, there's no show I've chosen today. Oh. And there's no artist I've chosen. Ah, oh, it is merely full of all the songs that I have played before and loved. So it is all music. Oh, we still have the quiz. I wouldn't deprave you of the quiz, would I? No. So we don't got the quiz, and we still got one or two little jocules. Now, yesterday, all the family, every Sunday, the whole family around the table. Have a nice Sunday meal together. We always do this. And in the process, my granddaughter told me this joke. And I thought, she timed it beautifully. She's far better than I am. But this is the joke she said, and I'm going to hand it over to Mark to tell it to you.
1: Thank you, Marion. Yeah, well done on your 100th show. Many more to come. The joke of the week. On behalf of your granddaughter, what's her name?
0: Lily.
1: Oh, what a lovely name, Lily. Here you are, Lily. This is it. Why is a seagull called a seagull? Well, if it was on land, it would be called a bagel.
0: Fantastic. Absolutely brilliant. So, that's what we've got today. A few jokes, a few little factoids, a bit of history and all that. Now, today, folks... I'm looking down my list and my computer is telling me it doesn't know very many of them. So it's going to be a battle today, me against AI. Let me put the scores there. Me, AI. Right. And so the first one, I don't know what it is. It just says unknown artist, unknown track. So I've got to make a guess. And my guess is, I hope it's going to be... Ruby Murray, yeah, Ruby Murray with Softly, Softly. So let's cross our fingers and hope this is right.

0: wasn't that a nice song to start off with? The beautiful sound of Ruby Murray. And that was originally a French song called La Tamise et mon jardin. One day I'll figure out what that means. Anyway, I enjoyed that. So it is now time for the thought of the week. Ooh. Now, sometimes the first step to forgiveness is understanding that the other person is a complete idiot. I think Mark liked that one. That was one of my favourites. Right, talking about favourites, I know this is a favourite of mine because I've chosen it. And I know it's actually a favourite of Mark's.
1: Oh.
0: So I won't tell you what it is. I shall play it and see how quickly he gets it. I'll give him 0.3 of a second.

0: We're off to a great start here. Two wonderful... And I'm one up against the computer. Let's see how long that lasts. It is now time for Isabel's Insult of the Week. And this is the last one. After this, we go on to Shakespeare's insults. So the last one for this 100. Isabel said to me, and I'll do this for Mark. So, Mark?
1: Yeah?
0: Think of a number between 0 and 20.
1: Yeah.
0: And you can do this at home. You can't be thinking. Think of a number between 0 and 20. Multiply it by 2.
1: Yeah.
0: Subtract 1.
1: Yeah.
0: Now add 32.
1: Yeah.
0: Close your eyes.
1: Yeah.
0: Dark, isn't it?
1: I'm in court. You wait.
0: Oh, well, there we are.
1: You tiger!
0: Oh, right. So, right, then I'm laughing because what's down here, when I write this down, I speak into the computer and it writes all these down. And it's meant to be the Horton Weavers, and it's called these the Hatted Weavers, but never mind. One of my all-time favourites from the Horton Weavers. Now, we've had Ruby Murray, 1955, that was. The White Rose of Athens, 1969. And this one is from the 30s, probably from an old Gaelic melody called Lochaber, but is one of my all-time favourites, the Mingley Boat Song.

Oh, I'm enjoying this already. Bingley Boat Song, 1930s, by the Horton Weavers. I'll just read. There we go. I think it's time for the first factoid of the week. Factoid of the week. It only takes one person to witness a murder, but two to witness a marriage. Ooh, there we go. I'm sure there's something in that. Let us have, well, we've had three really, really nice, gentle, soothing, calming songs to set us off for the 100th show. Let's just change the pace slightly with Mr. Johnny Cash from his 1963 hit, Ring of Fire.

0: ring of fire, the ring of fire, the ring of fire.
1: Johnny Cash with Ring of Fire. His estate turned down lots of money when they wanted to use that song on an advert for hemorrhoid cream, but they said no. Quite right. And here's an extra little joke. I'm going to tell you the other jokes in a minute, but this is an extra little joke. Last night was the National Hemorrhoids Convention. Of course, it was standing room only. there we go. What's next? Oh, right. And another change of mood. Now, this is by the Liverpool Barbershop Harmony Club, which I was one of the founder members before they realised how awful I was and threw me out. Yes, but I was one of the original founder members, and they've gone from strength to strength. Now, this is the Battle Hymn of the Republic. And it was 1861, and of course, it was for the Union side. So let's hear the Liverpool Barbershop Harmony Club with the Battle Hymn of the Republic.
2: Ladies and gentlemen, if we were to ask our American friends what was the most tragic era in a brief but eventful history, I think they would say the war between the

0: Ah, there we go. Haven't they improved since I left? They really have. The Liverpool Barbershop Harmony Club. Oh, quick extra knock-knock joke. Knock-knock, who's there? Mayonnaise.
1: Mayonnaise who?
0: Mayonnaise have seen the glory in the coming of the Lord. And that's why they threw me out of the barbershop. But it's now time for the other jokes. No. You can't have too many. Yes, you can. I've just seen an egg box. It won in round three. I'm learning how to dry clothes. It's an online course. A course run by the Rotary Club. And whoever said, out of sight, out of mind, never had a spider disappear in the bedroom. I'm in a good mood today. I am, and it's a lovely mood. It's a lovely day outside. It's a lovely day here as well. It's driving me crazy, this. Talking about crazy, which was a dreadful link, I admit. Crazy, 1961, the wonderful Patsy Cline.

I was away with that. It was brilliant. Ah, so that was Crazy, sung by Patsy Cline, written by Willie Nelson. Now, she actually recorded that in one take because she was suffering really badly. She'd just come out of hospital after a serious car crash. And all the songs she did in that session didn't have any really high notes because she couldn't reach them. She was in such pain. But, you know, absolutely wonderful. So you're saying, I'm enjoying this. Well, I'm enjoying it. I don't know about you. I'm having a great time. What's going to be next? Are you agog? Are you on tenterhooks? Well, I am, because it says unknown artist, unknown track. Ugh. So what can it be? I'm going to make a guess. I'm going to think it is The Winner Takes It All by ABBA. My favourite ABBA song. I love this one. If it is, otherwise, I have no idea. But for 2-1, I think it's ABBA. Take it away, computer.

Yes, 2-0 to me so far. Wasn't that super? Wasn't it brilliant? 1980 that came out. 46 years ago. I know. And it was written just after Bjorn and Agnetha, that's the blonde one, had just got divorced. Oh, but it's such a cracker song. And I just realised that the winner takes it all is quite appropriate for today, because on this day in 2012, the Olympic Games in London opened. Yeah, lots of winners taking it all. Of course, in the original Olympic Games, the winners got a laurel wreath and nobody else got anything. In fact, those who came second and third very often committed suicide on the way home for shaming their little state where they came from. Anyway, that's beside the point. This was no shame. That was a fantastic song. Talking about fantastic songs, I think I will give you a bit of history first. On this day, in 1675, the man Napoleon considered to be, it must be 18, didn't it, man? 1875. The man Napoleon considered to be the greatest military leader in history was killed by a stray cannonball. And as he toured his lines, his last words were, "I did not mean to get killed today, and my wonderful computer has forgotten to put in its name." Never mind. There we go. Let's have something brilliant, though, which I do know the name of. Yes. And this person makes me weak at Denise. It's Blondie with "The Tide Is High."

I don't know what that is. It is supposed to be that Blondie and the Tide is High, but who knows what has happened to the computer? Maybe it didn't like my joke. I think she'll try again. No. I must put another shilling in the meter. I think I will go past that one. Let's see if I can find something else. Let us hope that this one works. This is The Leaving of Liverpool by The Spinners. And I've sung this many a time.

0: 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And don't forget, on WhatsApp on 07421441409. And we look forward to hearing from you.
1: Ah, at least that one worked anyway. Ooh. Now, if you've been listening to that, they know you're on a boat called the Davy Crockett by the Captain Burgess. And he was the captain of the Davy Crockett from 1863 to his death on the sea in 1874. And the song was preserved in sea shanties before it was finally written down sometime in the 1930s. But let's come up to date. Thank you. And we will have a few more jocules. Oh, yes. Right. My wife has just baked an innuendo cake. She said I can have a bit later. So I thought I'll treat my wife. So I painted her with cuprinol. And finally, I once had a butter knife, but it melted. There we go. Now, enough of that. You want another wonderful song. I'm about to give it to you. Oh, it's my innuendo cake again. And I'm going to give you a great song by the Bee Gees. It's got to be their 1967 hit, Massachusetts. Massachusetts, however you pronounce it.

Oh, excellent. And a live performance, obviously. The wonderful Bee Gees with Massachusetts. All right, it is now time for a bit of information. Now, on this day in 1586, it is often put forward as the date when tobacco first found its way into England, brought over from Virginia by Sir Walter Raleigh. However, it's more likely, although a bit more boring, that the habit of pipe smoking amongst English sailors had been around for years before this. However, the sight of all these sailors puffing away of their pipes started a craze at court, and tobacco caught on across the population. But it wasn't all plain smoking. In 1604, King James I wrote how tobacco was dangerous to the lungs. Amazing what people thought in the olden days. I'm with King Jimmy. King Jimmy. Quite right. Now, here, lovely song coming up. This was basically originally by Laurie Leibergerman in 1972, inspired by a poem she wrote after she went to a Don McLean concert, and it is "Killing Me Softly with His Song."

0: killing me softly with his song. I still think I prefer the Roberta Flack version, but there we go. It's time for some factoids.
1: Some factoids?
0: Some factoids.
1: Oh.
0: Right. Did you know that if you've seen the Matrix films and the green code scene flashing up and down was inspired by scanned Japanese sushi recipes? Yep. The famous shark in Jaws was named after Bruce, was nicknamed Bruce after Steven Spielberg's lawyer. Yeah. And Gene Kelly filmed the best sequence in Singing in the Rain, is dancing one in the street with his umbrella, but he had a huge fever. He shouldn't have been on set at all, but he insisted and he did it. So there we go. It is now time for another unknown track. What can I think this could be? I think it could be the Everly Brothers 1958 big hit, Bye Bye Love. That's what I'm going for. Shall we see? 3 out of 3?

to me, none to the computer. But it's coming to a very sticky bit there. The computer might win a few more of this. That was Bye Bye Love by the Everly Brothers, 1958. A bit earlier than that, we have got... Well, before we do that, I'm going to do something new. Something new for every week. We're going to try and do a horoscope. Oh, yes. So this week is for Leos. If you're if your birthday is in this star sign, you're a Leo. And according to one set of horoscopes, the sun is reviving your vitality, strengthening your will, and adding to your drive. Linking with Uranus, and when I say Uranus, I mean the planet, someone could be unexpectedly drawn to you and the start of a friendship. Or not. That's if you take any credence with horoscopes. Ah, right. Oh, I wonder why that's there. Oh, yes. We are going to go into 1978. And the wonderful group, the Baron Knights, with one of my all-time favourites, The Chapel Lead Is Missing, which was originally a parody of the French song Les Trois Cloches, The Three Bells, sung by Edith Piaf. And after this, we will have the quiz. But first, The Chapel Lead Is Missing. I suggest you sit down. I think this is so funny.

that so much. Oh, one of my all-time favourite. So talented, that set of group. All done a cappella, of course. Superb. Superb. Ah, it's now time for the Hotchpotch Quiz 100. Hey! Yeah. Right. So, are you ready? Have you got your pens, pencils, rulers, or whatever ready? I'm going to give you 10 questions, and I shall repeat each question once. Are we ready? Are we poised? Good. Oh, I don't want poison pens. No, that was an extra joke I threw in. Question one. Footballer Cristiano Ronaldo was born on which island? Footballer Cristiano Ronaldo was born on which island? Question two. What substance is rubbed across the bows of string instruments to enhance the friction? What substance is rubbed across the bows of string instruments to enhance friction? Question three. Which US state is known as the Hoosier State? Which US state is known as the Hoosier State? Question four. Which British ship was torpedoed off the coast of Ireland on the 7th of May 1915, resulting in the loss of 1,198 lives? Which British ship was torpedoed off the coast of Ireland on the 7th of May 1915, resulting in the loss of 1,198 lives? Question five. Stanley is the capital of which island archipelago? Sometimes called Port Stanley. Question five. Again, Stanley is the capital of which Atlantic archipelago? Question number six. What name is given to a politician who runs for office in an area where he or she has no ties? A question again, question six. What name is given to a politician who runs for office in an area where he or she has no ties? Question seven. What fruit, cream and meringue dessert was named after a Russian ballerina? What fruit, cream and meringue dessert was named after a Russian ballerina? Question eight. Which snooker player was known as the Wizard of Wishaw? Which snooker player was known as the Wizard of Wishaw? Question nine. Captain Benjamin Willard is the central character of which Vietnam War film? Captain Benjamin Willard is the central character of which Vietnam War film? And finally, question number 10. Ablutophobia is the fear of what? Ablutophobia is the fear of what? Okay, if you got them. Right, well, whilst you're mulling that over, I'm going to play the theme from a James Bond film from 1995. Can you guess what it is? It's GoldenEye, Pierce Brosnan's debut. And it's going to be sung by Tina
Turner.

Aha! GoldenEye! I like that one. That's where, in that particular film, James Bond assisting the beautiful girl showed her secret weapon. It was a miniskirt, yes, because after being chased by about 20 Russian marksmen who were 15 feet away, spraying her with machine gun bullets, because she was wearing a miniskirt, not one of them touched her. Isn't that marvellous? All right, but now you want to know the answers to the question, don't you? Yes. Okay. Aha. Question one. Footballer Cristiano Ronaldo was born on which island? The answer is Madeira. I was in a cake shop the other day and they said, why is that one more expensive than that one? He says, well, that's Madeira. Anyway, question two. You're getting these extra jokes in because it's the 100th. You do realise that. Question two. What substance is rubbed across the bows of string instruments to enhance friction? It's called rosin. Or resin, because it's from a tree anyway. But anyway, rosin. Question number three. Which US state is known as the Hoosier State? It's Indiana. I did that question last week in a quiz and I got it wrong. Which British ship, number four, was torpedoed off Ireland on the 7th of May 1915? It was the Lusitania. The Germans claimed it was carrying arms and it was supposedly okay to torpedo. Question five. Stanley is the capital of which Atlantic archipelago? The Falkland Islands. Question six. What name is given to a politician who runs for office in an area where he or she has no ties? A carpetbagger. Number seven. What fruit cream and meringue dessert was named after a Russian ballerina? Pavlova, after Anna Pavlova. Question eight. Which snooker player was known as the Wizard of Wishaw? John Higgins. Question nine. Captain Benjamin Willard is the central character of which Vietnam War film? Apocalypse Now. And finally, ablutophobia is the fear of what? It is a fear of bathing. Yes, I must admit, I was in the shower for 25 minutes this morning. Eventually, I said to myself, I must turn this water on. Okay, so there we go. If you got eight correct, you can be smug for the rest of the day. If you got nine correct, you can be very, very smug. And if you got all 10, you can be supercilious. Yay. All right. Let's go back to music now. It's taken me a while to find this, but it's my one of my all-time favourite music operatic arias. It's O Mio Bambino Caro, from Giannacci Cicci, Puccini's opera. And it's beautiful. And it's being sung by Kiri Takanawa. My mum used to sing this and she sang it beautifully.

Oh, yeah. Oh, I like that. Yeah, I feel to the audience by the sound of this. Yeah, oh, absolutely lovely. O mio bambino caro from Puccini's Gianna Sicci. 1918, he wrote that. When I did my classical programme, I often gave the translations to that. I won't give you the translation of that, but the rough idea is, Dad, give me some money to buy a ring or I'll chuck myself in the river. And that's the basic song you've just heard. All right. It's now time to go back to your childhood where you watched the wonderful Robin Hood. Yes. And if you remembered Richard Green as Robin Hood, he would come on. And if you watch talking pictures these days, you can still see it. Yeah. 1955. Dick James with the theme tune to Robin Hood.

Ray! Oh, yes, wasn't that nice? Brings back a load of memories. Wonderful. Right. Now, the next track I've got for you. Oh, well, first of all, I'll just tell you a bit more of history. This is the last bit of history, I think, today. Anyway, this day, 1890, Van Gogh shot himself. He died 3 days later. If you go to a pub quiz, they'll say, how many pictures did Van Gogh sell in his lifetime? And the answer is usually one. That is incorrect. He sold lots, because both he and his brother used to work in art galleries. They sold lots of pictures. Mind you, he only ever sold one of his own pictures. So you can always quibble that if you're in a pub quiz. And also on this day, 1940, Bugs Bunny arrived, and his first cartoon was A Wild Hare. And of course, I've already told you, the Olympics opened on this day. So there we go. What am I going to tell you now? Oh, now when I was a callow youth, yes, I was once a callow youth, I used to work in a photographic shop called Dixon's. They were taken over by Currys, but and while I was working there, we had music going on in the shop. And I loved the music. It was just my style of music. And every couple of hours, this track would come on, and I used to wait for it. I didn't think I ever served anyone while this was on. But it's the Beatles. And it was... it's The Fool on the Hill.

has always been a great song in my mind. It was done by the time when the Beatles were under the influence of Maharishi Yogi, and it seems that The Fool on the Hill was a reference to the fool picture in the tarot cards. But anyway, there we are. Some more jokes now. You might get four lots of jokes today if you're very, very unlucky. Here we go. It seems that Apple's profits are down, but their turnover is quite good. My wife has left me because of my gambling. Does anyone know how I can win her back? I couldn't stop sneezing last week, and then I realised it was a Tuesday. Oh, well, okay. And now it's time for another risky one. It could be a few of them. I'm going to go with, well, I hope it is, Bridge Over Troubled Water by Simon and Garfunkel. Let's see if I can make it 4 out of 4.

Outstanding. A real, true classic. Absolutely wonderful. Written by Paul Simon. Mostly sung by Art Garfunkel. The phrase in there, "Sail on, Silver Girl," was a reference to Simon's wife, Peggy Harper, who had just noticed her first grey hairs. Ooh, but still, wonderful. I think I've got time to tell you. When I was at college, when this was out, it was 1970, and I was in a kind of groupish in a way, and our thing was we had about six songs to do in our session, and what would happen is we would have five instruments and a singer, and after each song we would swap round. So we'd all play the five instruments and all have a go at the singing. And Bridge Over Troubled Water is where I played the piano. And so there I was, we were doing the song and I played the piano. And you know how you get into it, you're just listening and enjoying it. And they finished and there was this very small amount of applause. And I said, "Was it okay?" And they said, "Yeah, it was fine. But why did you play it twice?" And I said, "Did I? I was just in such a reverie, it seems. They stopped applauding, I just started all over again." But there we go. Oh, it's another unknown track. Oh, dear. I think it could be... right, my bet is Island of Dreams by The Seekers. Yeah.

I'm having such a lovely time today. It's fantastic. Oh, when I was young, I used to fancy Judith Durham something rotten. Ah, yes. But that wasn't the first time it was in the top 10. It was actually written by Tom Springfield for his group, The Springfields. And it was then sung by Dusty Springfield. And it reached number 5 in the top hit parade. Woo! Right, okay, enough of that. A very, very quick one for the jokes, I think. Just a couple. There's a midwife for sale. Can deliver. But my wife and I have decided that we don't want children. We're telling them tonight. Okay, that was just a couple of extra ones because it's the 100th. Now, I do like my bit of classical music. As I said, I used to have a classical show as well. But this time I'm going to play this one because it's one of the most beautiful pieces of music. It is by Camille Saint-Saëns. And it's from his opera, Samson and Delilah. Unfortunately, I can't tell you who's singing it, but the actual song is My Heart Opens to Your Voice, and it's beautiful.

Oh, I could listen to that all over again. I'm not going to play it, but probably when I go home, I will put back on again and listen. I think it's beautiful, isn't it? My heart opens to your voice. Camille Saint-Saëns from Samson and Delilah. That was Delilah singing to Samson just before she chops his hair off and leaves him helpless. Mind you, with a voice like that, I'd be helpless in her hands anyway. 1877, that was. Let's come a bit more up to date with a song from a film. Now, the film is The Rose, which is the story of Janis Joplin. And it's usually sung in the film by Bette Midler. Makes a fantastic job of it. However, there is a version which I particularly like, and it's by Acker Bilk, and he plays it on his clarinet, of course. And this is what I'm going to allow you to listen to now. It is rather, I think, stunning.

0: wasn't that nice. Yes, I know Bette Midler's wonderful sing, but somehow that is just so beautiful. That made me take up the clarinet again. I did, and I played it all the time till the restraining order came in anyway. So anyway, well done, Aka Bilk. Our next one. Oh, hang on. I've got something.
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0: There we go. A nice little jingle to keep us going. Now, I'm... I don't want this show to end. I'm enjoying it so much. Another one of my all-time favourite tracks. It was The Mamas and the Papas, 1960, with their version of Spanish

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Although she wasn't considered to be the best of them, no, she had to go, but that's another story entirely. You don't want to hear that now. That was originally done by Ben E. King. That was his first solo hit after he left the Drifters. Now, let's go back to classical again. I'm sorry I've got three classicals. No, I'm not sorry. I'm enjoying them. And this one I love particularly. It's a musical piece and you are allowed to join in and clap with it. Yes, you are. It is Mr. Strauss, he asked, and his Radetzky March. Clap away!

I was clapping along. I hope you were as well. Time has beaten us. I've only got time for one more track. But before that, if you want to listen to any of this great music again, not my waffling, but the great music, it is repeated on Thursdays 3 to 5, or this evening, this Tuesday morning, from 2 to 4. And Jerry Devine and his Afternoon Delight repeat show will follow this. But before we do, let us have the Pasadena Roof Orchestra, who can sing, sing, sing.

What a way to finish the 100th show. Thank you very, very much for your company. And with a bit of luck, I will hope to be with you next week at the same time. But as I always do, I try to remind you that make sure you do not compare yourself to anybody else. Comparison is the thief of joy. Be yourself. Be confident. Be kind. And bring some happiness into the world. And let us finish with a little bit of Joseph Locke. So till next week,

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1: Richard Wong.

There's a record by the lady who wrote When You Walk in the Room and Needles and Pins. Did she do that one as well? I think she did, didn't she? With Tony Bono, Jackie D. Shannon, and a great song there called You Won't Forget Me right here on Vintage Radio. And I think she did this one as well, Bobby V, How to Make a Farewell.

Great record, Bobby Vane from the singles collection, How to Make a Farewell. Great song. I remember the first time I heard that, I thought, oh, it should have been a hit, and it never was. You've got to give the Americans a bit of credit, haven't you? The end of the World Cup between Spain and Argentina. And of course, Spain won at the end of the day. And what song did they put on when they finally won?

There we are. So that's Sylvia, of course. Sylvia Vrethammer and Viva España. Big hit record for her in the 1970s. Of course, everybody thinks it's a bit of a joke, really, more than anything. But it's a good song. I like it. There you go. Of course, was it in the Eurovision Song Contest? I don't think so. Anyway, if you thought that was bad, how about a bit of the Saucepan Lids?

Very well worn out record, isn't it? Yeah. The Saucepan Lids and Tiny Little People. And apparently there's some connection between that record and 10cc. I'll have to try and get another copy of that record and play it. Definitely. It's a Vintage Radio on a Friday afternoon. Very good afternoon to you. Richard Wall with you right through for the next couple of hours. Here's Alison Moyet.

Lost Brothers, of course, and Black is Black. A lot of people think it's Gene Pitney singing on that record. It's not. But it sounds like Gene Pitney anyway. Here's Paul Simon.

Me and Julio down by the schoolyard, right here on Vintage Radio. I've got a bit of sad news. Now I know this goes out on Friday, but I record this on a Monday afternoon, you see. That's why it's called Almost Live, you see. And a breaking news story that apparently Kevin Keegan's died. And Kevin Keegan, when I was a kid, he used to play for Liverpool. And in 1982, he had a number one hit record with the rest of the England with the World Cup squad. So as a tribute to the late, great Kevin Keegan, who passed away at the age of 75, here is the England World Cup squad, their number one hit record from 1982.

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1: Richard Wall!
0: The man who over the last 9 years has made his name a household word, like waste disposal unit.

Grace of the Police, of course, and every little thing she does is magic, a number one hit record for them. And there was a record that came out when I was about 16 years old, right? And back then, when records came out in the charts, they were in and out quicker than you can get in and out of a car. And this is one record that I really, really wanted to buy at the time when it came out, and I thought, wow, that's amazing, it's a great song. The Icicle Works and Understanding Jane.

Stoke Park Five, of course, and glad all over. And well done to Crystal Palace in the pre-season friendly match last weekend when they were playing against Swindon Town and they beat them 5-1. Why can't they play that all the time? Another quiet number now. This is The Clash.

So we are the Clash, of course, and their version of the old Crickets number, I Fought the Lord. Bobby Fuller 4 had a hit with that as well. Great song indeed. Okay, to take us to the top of the hour, we shall have the Fentones.

Okay, now you know, back in 1963, most of the groups all recorded foreign versions of their own hit records, right? This is absolutely true. You know, the Beatles did a German version of this.

Beatles and I Want to Hold Your Hand, which is one of their two songs that they did in German, the other one being She Loves You. And the Mersey Beats recorded this in German as well. It's their first hit record. It's Love That Really Counts.

The Elder Searchers there, of course, 1963, little thing simply called Sugar and Spice, which they, in fact, recorded in both French and German. And I was listening to an LP yesterday, the other day, right? Cliff Richard and the Shadows, and it was When in Rome was the name of the album. And I didn't know any of the songs, but it was great to hear the songs. It was something completely different. And then, out of the blue, this one come on, and I thought, I know how they did that. All they did was... Right, re-record the vocals, the backing vocals and the lead vocals in France. So, in Spain. So it's a Spanish. And just overdubbed it over the original backing track. And the record was this, Cliff and the Shadows.

Cliffridge and the Shadows there, and the original version of Don't Talk to Him, which was kind of re-recorded for the album When in Rome. So it was in Italian, actually, so there you go. Non e ascolta. Non e ascolta. Yeah, I guess that's right, anyway. Otherwise known as Don't Talk to Him. Great song, anyway. I like that one. One of the best singles he ever did. Right now, Big Country, 1984. This is Wonderland.

Seal, of course. And Killer. 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Okay, there we go. I'm just going to try something first. Just bear with me. Oh, it's there, right. I haven't heard this one in absolutely ages either.

There you go, No Mercy, of course, and Where Do You Go? Yeah, one hit wonder from them. I think the next single sounded just like that as well, which is why they didn't really have a hit with it. So there you go. Right now, here's an Iglesias, but it's not Julio. It's his son, Enrique. Great record. This is Escape.

Jim Wilde, of course, and Never Trust a Stranger. Great record. I remember that record. Great record. In fact, I think I bought it, actually, being honest. But there you go. Here's a tune which you may remember from the Kenny Everett television show many, many years ago. Cerrone from the 1970s and Supernature.

Let me find it. Let me see if I've got it. Have I got it on here? I'll just find out. I'll just have a quick little, just a little. Yeah. See, that was inspired by a little bit of Kenny Everett, okay, Supernature, because he used to use that on his TV show. And guess what I've just found? Yeah.

Lovers everywhere. Why not have one now?

Kenny Everett and a nice little thing simply called Nice Time from 1967. Was it a hit? I don't know. Okay, it's time for a bit of two in a row now. I've chosen to play two records by White Plains, and this is one which I used to play all the time on Vintage Radio. It's When You Are a King.

Alan Price, of course, in the house that Jack built. Okay, just no time for a couple more records. What I really wanted to play this one today, because I've been thinking about this one, and I thought, I've got to play that, I've got to find it and play it, so here it is. Alicia's Attic, great song, Pretend I Got My Heart.

I'm going to play that one on Sunday. I've just decided that. From Bridget Jones's Diary, great song. Alicia's Attic, and Pretend I Got My Heart. It's almost it for me today. I'll leave you with Alison Krauss and the old Foundations number, Baby, Now That I Found You.

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and good evening, and it's just after 7 o'clock on a Sunday night. This is Vintage Radio from Central Birkenhead. I'm Paul, and this is your Sunday night rock cafe.

Yes, welcome to another Sunday night here on Vintage Radio and the Sunday Night Rock Cafe. I'd like to thank everyone for joining me, especially Gary and Morgus in Northern Ireland, and I hope you enjoy the show tonight. We've got a special show tonight. It's all covers. So we'll kick that off with Van Halen doing the King song from the 1964. This one was from 1978, and it's Van Halen doing You Really Got Me.

Oh, what a great sound that was. Slightly different than the Kinks version, but a great version all in all. Van Halen and You Really Got Me. Right, this next one is from 1968. Otis Redding did it then. And this one is The Black Crowes from 1990. And this Southern rock swagger turned soul this time into a chart hit. And it's hard to handle.

Oh, hard to imagine that was a soul record at one time. Black Rose and Hard to Handle, originally Otis Redding. Right, this next one, I'm sure you've all heard this one before. The Zombies did it originally in 1964. This is Santana adding a bit of Latin rock fire and extended guitar solos. And it's She's Not There.

0: 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And don't forget, on WhatsApp, on 07421441409. And we look forward to hearing from you.
1: And that was Mark Lees there, our studio manager, with all our contact details. Right, let's get back to the music. This one, originally from 1971, was Led Zeppelin, and it's now been recorded by Hart, even, and it's rock and roll.

Oh, what great vocals there from Ann Wilson there with Heart and the rock and roll song, originally Led Zeppelin. At that time, it was Heart. Right, next up, we've got Thunder. They're doing a Rolling Stones song from 1969. This is their version from 1995, and it's Give Me Shelter.

And that was Thunder there with the Rolling Stones number, Give Me Shelter. Right, you should recognise this one. It was originally done by Wings in 1973, and actually used as a theme for the James Bond film. Yes, it's Live and Let Die, Guns N' Roses, 1991.

very much like the original, that one. That's Guns N' Roses and Live and Let Die. Right, this next one, it's a Beatles one, taken from the Sgt. Pepper's film soundtrack. It was originally from 1969, and this one's got a bit of a gritty rock edge to it. Yes, it's Come Together and Aerosmith.

Right, you're listening to Vintage Radio, and it's the Sunday Night Rock Cafe with me, Paul. Our next cover up tonight, it's an Elvis Presley song from 1957, believe it or not. This is from the 1970s, it's Queen and Jailhouse Rock.

the J-Lite strong. Come on, the show's all yours. Dancing to the J-Lite strong. Dancing to the J-Lite strong. Dancing. Come on.

0: And that was Queen Live at the Rainbow from 1974 with Elvis Presley's Jailhouse Rock. Right, next up, it's ZZ Top. That's an Elvis Presley one again, believe it or not, from 1992. This version's from 1992. The original was from 1964. A Texan boogie twist on Elvis's Vegas showbiz. Yes, it's Viva Las Vegas.
1: Y'all still want me to come with you?

As it is up there with Viva Las Vegas. Almost as good as the King, wasn't it? What's we got next, Paul? Oh, yes, the next one. We're going back a bit further again now. Going back to 1957 for the original. It was Richard Berry. The song's Louie Louie. This is Mosehead from 1978. And, well, see what you think.

Right, this next one was originally recorded in 1967 by Albert King. This is Cream turning the King's number, a blues standard, into a psychedelic blues rock jam from 1968, and it's Born Under a Bad Sign.

Right, staying in the 1960s now. This originally was recorded by Joe South in 1967. And this was early Deep Purple, taken from the album Shades of Deep Purple. And this is 1968. And it's Hush.

very, very early Deep Purple air with Hush. Right, this next one's from 1968, or the cover version's from 1968. The original version was from the 1950s, Floyd Jones and Tommy Johnson. And this is Canned Heat and On the Road Again.

Candy Fairwood, on the road again. Right, this one originally recorded by Joni Mitchell in 1971. This is Nazareth doing a heavier interpretation. And it's This Flight Tonight from 1973.

Well, if you can hear that noise, it's coming from upstairs above the studio. It's the washing machine going. I think it's coming through the ceiling. Hopefully it won't, so we can carry on with the show. Right, let's carry on with the show, I think, anyway. This next one was originally recorded by Quatermass in 1970. This is Richie Blackmore's Rainbow from 75, and it's the Black Sheep of the Family.

0: Right, this next one is from 1966 by a person called Tim Harden. This is Rod Stewart from 1971, and it's Reason to Believe.
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0: 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And don't forget, on WhatsApp, on 07421441409. 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
1: 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So feel free and get in touch. I'd love to hear from you. And you can hear more of Mark 9 o'clock tonight till 11 with a rerun of his At The Movie Show. And we've got some great music coming up here over the next 24 hours here on Vintage Radio. And that kicks off at 12 midday tomorrow with Mark Lees again and his all-time music greats. Tootle 4, it's the Hotchpot Show with Barry Prescott. 4 to 8, it's Colette and There's Something For Everyone. And then 8 to late, usually 11 o'clock, it's Anthony Pierce and Soul Flavours. But you're listening to Sunday Night You're listening to Sunday Night's Rock Cafe on Vintage Radio. I'm Paul, and this is Bruce Springsteen and Trapped.

0: And that was Bruce Springsteen in there from 1985 with a Jimmy Cliff number from 1972. Right, this next one was originally released by Kris Kristofferson in 1969. And this was this lady's final hit. It's Janis Joplin and me and Bobby McGee.
1: Busted flat in Baton Rouge, waiting for a train.

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1: And you're listening to Paul on a Sunday night with your Sunday Night Rock Cafe. Right, what have we got next, Paul? Oh, yes. This was originally released in 1972. Albus Hammond was the artist. This is the Hollies from 1974 with The Air That I Breathe.

Oh, sadly, that's not a good recording. It's a very quiet one. So I think I'll have to stop it. And unfortunately, I'll try and find a better version and play it next time. And it was the Hollies and The Air That I Breathe. Right, let's move it on. We haven't got that long left, just over half an hour. So let's not waste any time. This was originally by J.J. Cale from 1966. This is Eric Clapton, and it's After Midnight.

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1: Only, only now.
0: Only,
1: only
0: now. After midnight. Eric Clapton there, and After Midnight. Right, what's next? Oh, yes. This is originally recorded by Bob Dylan in 1964. And, well, this version's from 1965, so it wasn't much later. And it's the Byrds, and it's Mr. Tambourine Man.

0: Right, this next one, again, it was originally recorded in 1969 by Clearance Clearwater Revival. This is the 1971 version of I Can See Tina Turner and Proud Mary.
1: You know, every now and then I think you might like to hear something from us. Nice and easy. But there's just one thing, you see. We never ever do nothing nice and easy. We always do it nice and rough. But we're gonna take the beginning of this song and do it easy. But then we're gonna do the finish

Ah, and that was I Can See in the Center there, Rolling Down the River and Proud Mary. Right, this next one, originally recorded by The Who in 1969, and it was on, and it was part of the Tommy musical soundtrack. This is from 1975. Yes, it's Elton John and Pinball Wizard.

Well, this next one was originally The Beatles from 1967, and this is Joe Cocker with a total reinvention of it with his gospel rock power and one of his defining songs, as it turns out, Joe Cocker with A Little Help From My Friends.

Oh, what a sound, what a voice. Joe Cocker there with a little help from my friends. That's for my American accent coming out there. I'm not an American, by the way. I think you can tell that. Anyway, this next one, the original version, is probably the earliest song we would have played tonight. 1929, Memphis Minnie. And this is Led Zeppelin from 1971 with their album Led Zepp 4. And it's When the Levee Breaks.

Oh, what a song there, Led Zeppelin and When the Levee Breaks. Well, we've reached the end of another Sunday Night Rock Cafe here at Vintage Radio. I hope you've enjoyed the last couple of hours of music, and I hope you'll come back and enjoy some more. I'm back on next Sunday, 7 till 9. This show will be repeated Thursday night at 7 till 9. That's handy, isn't it? And I've got a repeat on tomorrow morning, 4 a.m. till 6 a.m. So if you can't sleep, why not get up and listen to Vintage Radio? Right, so here's the end of the show. It leaves me just to say one thing. I have to say thank you for being here. And it's thank you and good night.

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She is more beautiful than any woman I'd seen. And I said, do you know

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1: 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And don't forget, on WhatsApp, on 07421 44 1409. And we look forward to hearing from you.

All right. Anyway, welcome. It's Chris Jarry. I'm here from 8 till 10 with some Rock with Soul. Last time I was here, and I do apologise, I've been a bit erratic, my presence for the last, over the last month. I wasn't here last week, was I? Was the week before. The week before, played a lot of Atomic Rooster. We finished with Atomic Rooster. Let's start with them.

They're wonderful. I'm so glad I've discovered them. I obviously didn't discover them. I found them for myself and for you, in fact. Atomic Rooster there, and that was a track called Death Walks Behind You. And you can't help but think, you know, that Iron Maiden owe them a bit of a debt, don't you think? I mean, this stuff is late 60s, early 70s, so long time before Iron Maiden had even begun their gestation. And even the artwork on the cover, you know, suggests a bit of influence later on, although a lot of rock albums are kind of quite similar, aren't they? The sort of fantasy aspect with demons and all that kind of stuff on it. Anyway, check them out. I bought the Atomic Rooster, the first 10 explosive years, which I think is probably their best time. They're still touring though, and they'll be here next year at the Cavern Club, where I hopefully will see some of you there as well. Looking forward to it. Talking about Iron Maiden, I watched a fascinating documentary on Sky. I think it was on Sky Documentaries, Sky Arts, presumably, this week, about a tour they did about 15 years ago, where they toured. Bruce Dickinson flew them in his jet, and they had everything in the jet, all the stage and everything, with the crew, every single thing about the tour, no lorries. Therefore, I don't know if it's what the footprint comparison is, but presumably it's a lot better than, you know, 10 lorries trundling around the world and going on planes as well. Anyway, they did a sort of gazillion concerts in a gazillion continents. Some continents that were in South America, you know, places like, I don't know, places where bands don't normally go anyway, that the regimes are a bit mean to their people. And they could be seen being mean to their people as well as they queued up outside, sort of biffing them with rifles and sticks to make them form orderly queues where there was absolutely no need to. But anyway, it was a kind of a really fun documentary to watch. And what was slightly the kind of not disappointing but enlightening, let's say, was that the stage set was exactly the same stage set as the one I saw them this year in Manchester. Literally exactly the same stage set. So it's now 10 years old. I thought it was marvellous when I saw it. I thought, wow, they've really sort of pushed the boat out for this. No wonder the tickets are so expensive. But no, it's all profit because the stage set they've been using for at least 10 years and for all we know, longer than that. Anyway, I've got a request to play for you now. This one is for Mel in Liverpool, a good friend of mine, and Bob Marley and Misty Morning.

Bob Marley there, and Misty Morning. That was, of course, a request. And if you'd like to send in a request, then please do. You can send it on our WhatsApp, which is 0742 144 1409, or email at studio@vintageradio.org.uk. And I think the details are on the website, www.vintageradio.org.uk. Looking forward to hearing from you. Now, every year I say I'm not going to play this, and every year I do. I actually missed the opportunity last Friday through a little, sort of very short bout of illness to watch Slade's final appearance in Liverpool. Slade, at the moment, being being Dave Hill and a few mates, I think. But apparently they were brilliant, and so I'm kind of gutted that I didn't get there. So, in their honour, and for the time of year, I will play it reluctantly.

And it's only 8 days away. Only 8 days away. And as usual, I've done bugger all about it so far. So any inspiration or ideas for presents or, you know, anything at all, then do drop me a line. I won't read out the numbers again. Look on the website. But yeah, it's getting very close to the day, isn't it? So there we are, slaves, and Merry Christmas, everybody. Today I actually wore a Christmas hat for the first time. It's not quite the first time, actually. Last week, my dear old mother came up to stay for a few days, and we had a sort of a Christmassy meal. It didn't involve any Brussels sprouts or anything like that, because my younger children were there, and they wouldn't eat this Brussels sprout if you paid them £1 million. So anyway, we pulled a cracker, and we all wore a hat. But today I was in a lovely little restaurant with my business partner Sean and a dear old friend Joe, who is also Italian. We were in an Italian restaurant in West Kirby, Andre's, and I gave everybody a cracker when he sat at the table. So we pulled the cracker, told the joke, didn't do the charades, obviously. Well, not obviously, we could have done, I suppose. And then wore a hat, but I was the only one that wore the hat. Oh, anyone in the restaurant, obviously, but I was the only one at our table did. And no matter how much I cajoled and, enticed them and even bullied them, really, to wear them, they refused. So, anyway, I'm not a party pooper, so there you are. That's Slade for you. Touring next, quite soon, actually, I think. And I think in Liverpool again next year. Public Image are coming around again. Johnny Rotten, or Johnny Lydon, as he's known these days, is also touring with his chat show or speech, whatever, you know, one of those sort of meet and greasy things. I think that's on at the Phil. So coming up soon, in their honour, in his honour, in everyone's honour, really, this is Public Image Limited.

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1: Sex Pistols. So have a little look if you like that sort of thing. I have to say that they don't. I mean, the Sex Pistols, Never Mind the Bollocks, is still, I think, probably one of the top 10 albums. In my eyes, you know, top 10, not, maybe not the top 10 best albums, but the top 10, one of the top 10 important albums in my lifetime anyway. And Public Image were one of those bands that always sounded like very edgy, very dangerous, a bit like the Pistols. But the more I listen to them now, actually, the more they feel like a comfortable old pair of gloves. And they don't have quite the same sort of menace and danger about them anymore. And Rise is one of those tracks that particularly counts for all, I think. Anyway, check him out in Liverpool next year, and I'm sure he's got lots of interesting stuff to say. I did see them at the piece. No, yeah, where was it? In Warrington. I forget the name of the place now. Last year, and they were excellent. Great live band. Very, very good. Anyway, another great, I think, important person for me in my life, and probably more for holidays than anything else, because the sort of thing that I used to go to a lot of alternative places like Swanage, and there's a lovely little pub outside of there called the, this is Swanage in Dorset, lovely little pub on the coast, Worth and Travers, called the Square and Compass, where all sorts of alternative people used to hang out, and lots of people play music, and it was just a really cool place in the summer. Really great beer. They used to make these most wonderful pasties, homemade curry sort of pasties, or plain ones if you didn't like curry ones. Beautiful pastry, lovely. You know, sort of thing that all stays with you. And this next song, and I'm rambling on again, this next song comes from that kind of time, really. This is Tom Waits and Walking Spanish.

just reminds me, I said to you already about my holidays down in Dorset, and in particular, the particular character that was one of the songs they played, and they played double bass on what they call a tea chest bass, which was basically, it was an old tea chest, so which is the box that bigger, smaller boxes of tea come in. I think they might even have been a Brook Bond one, I'm not sure. So they kind of come from the 40s to the 60s, that sort of thing, with a broomstick sort of somehow attached to it, and then gut strings of some sort of gut stretched from the top of the broomstick down to the bass box. And they could also, at the same time, while they were playing that, sort of use it like a drum as well. So, you know, when you had that sort of staccato drumming on that track, they'd be playing the bass line, then playing the drum as well. So just took you back, that one. Anyway, they'll all take you back now, because most of these things are like 40 years old, aren't they? That one certainly is 30 or 40 years old. So, we're getting old. No, we're not getting old. We're getting younger every day.

Well, one of those local boys there, Mr. McCartney, and his second band, I suppose. Well, no, it'd been the third band, I suppose, if you count the Quarrymen. Wings. And that was Band on the Run, the title track to the album, an album that I always carry with me because somebody gave it to me as a cassette when I was, I don't know, 12? When I was packed off on a bus on a plane to boarding school and really just with a toothbrush and a copy of Band on the Run. A brand new one, never played before, but God, did it get played after that. What a great album.

Ah, there you go. That's obviously Primal Scream from the album that I call Screamadelica, when it's actually Screamadelica. Don't know why I do that. It's just a bad habit I've picked up over the years. And that was obviously, this is one of the albums that Manny was quite involved in, wasn't it? And he was sadly lost quite recently. And I was very fortunate enough once to talk on the telephone to. And what a character he was. Though he wouldn't quite... Well, it's quite slightly incredulous that he was not long after he found out that his wife had was very sadly seriously ill with cancer. They did a lot of sort of fundraising, because I don't think Manny was ever made a great deal of money out of his rock musicianship, and they were raising money for treatment and to look after their kids as well. And they did a series of charity auctions. One I think was through was in a place in Manchester. I think Alan Partridge Auction Rooms did. And he had a stage-worn jacket that he was... I was at the time working for Bonhams in the north of England, and he was one... and I got a call from him out of the blue one day saying, hey, I want to auction this coat, you know, it's a stage work. I've worn it myself, you know. And terrible accent, apologies for that. And when I told, you know, we sort of did a bit of research for that sort of thing, and bless him, coats worn by Manny weren't as quite as popular as perhaps coats worn by David Bowie, or you know, that's not to in any way diminish his contribution to you know, the rock canon, or you know, or anybody else really that's really famous. It's a bit of a northern thing, I think, isn't it? Anyway, I think he did eventually sell it through a different auction house, let's say. And they probably made far more money than we said it was going to make, and bless them. And sadly, his wife did pass away, and now he's gone as well. So that whole family, absolutely devastated. Two young, fairly young boys, I think, left on their own. So let's hope that lots of their friends are looking after them. I know Simone Marie Butler, the current... and actually has been for quite a long time, and over 10 years, the bass player with Primal Scream. I do follow her on Facebook, and she, yeah, they've done quite a bit, I think, for the family, looking after them. And she's one of the few people on Facebook as well who actually replies to your comments and questions, which is rather nice, I think. I think because maybe because she has her own radio show, I think on Radio... Soho. Yeah, Radio Soho down in London. So, yeah, tune in sometimes. I'm sure it's great listening. Mm-hmm.

some songs are just like comfy old jumpers, aren't they? That one, that was a big sort of, kind of jazzy comfy jumper. Maybe one with a, you know, with a bit of a sort of turtle roll neck on it, that kind of thing. Yeah. I've suddenly got, what was that Fast Show, wasn't it? They go, I can't do it. Anyway, you know what I mean. We all know. We've all seen it. And, that's the sort of jumper anyway, with the tall sort of dark thing with a sort of bit of piping around the top. Bloody uncomfortable, I would have thought. Move on quickly before I embarrass myself any further. Now we're going to have some Robin Trower now from the album Bridge of Sighs. This is a track called To Rolling Stone. And we'll have a bit of Rolling Stones afterwards, shall we?

0: some songs just never get old, do they? Two Rolling Stones there from Robin Trower from the album Bridge of Sighs. And I said we'd have some Stones and we will, and we won't hang about. This is from the last album
1: last
0: they made,
1: the year before.
0: Number one album, and I think they got...
2: 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And we look forward to hearing from you.

All right. Anyway, welcome. It's Chris Jarry. I'm here from 8 till 10 with some Rock with Soul. Last time I was here, and I do apologise, I've been a bit erratic, my presence for the last over the last month. I wasn't here last week, was I? Was the week before. The week before, played a lot of Atomic Rooster. We finished with Atomic Rooster. Let's start with them.